0: But if they had one more year in office, our country would have been, I think, destroyed. It could never have been brought back.
1: The president will hold a rally in Montana tonight. A federal judge declines to block an effort by the Trump administration to eliminate diversity, equity, and inclusion initiatives.
2: The Baltimore judge ruled groups representing university faculty and minority business owners failed to show the executive order was too broad. The order issued by President Trump in March bars racially discriminatory DEI activities by federal contractors.
1: That's Fox's Lisa Lucero. 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
2: 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And now, your official 2 News weather forecast.
3: We'll keep that chance of showers and thunderstorms in the forecast as we go through Thursday, all ahead of a cold front that will sweep through Thursday evening and Thursday night. Temperatures in the 70s for highs, but turning colder with lows in the 40s come Friday morning. And wind chills could be down in the 30s with highs in the upper 50s. In the 2 News Weather Center, I'm Chief Meteorologist Michael Sager.
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1: We'll keep that chance of showers and thunderstorms in the forecast as we go through Thursday, all ahead of a cold front that'll sweep through Thursday evening and Thursday night. Temperatures in the 70s for highs, but turning colder with lows in the 40s come Friday morning. And wind chills could be down in the 30s with highs in the upper 50s. In the 2 News Weather Center, I'm Chief Meteorologist Michael Sager.
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1: Fox News, I'm Carmen Roberts. President Trump heads to a rally in Montana after campaigning for Republicans in Arizona.
2: And you know, in a certain way, I am on the ballot. You don't have to pretend.
3: The president won Arizona in 2024 by more than 5 points, but the state has a Democratic governor running for re-election.
1: Fox's Jared Halperin. And 2 years ago, the president easily won Montana, but the Republican candidate's lead in the three-way race for the U.S. Senate is shrinking. Supreme Court sides with Republicans in a clash over the party's getting access to cheap radio and TV political ad rates. This ruling again, and that is normally those rates are reserved just for candidates. And Netflix is cutting 6% of its staff globally.
4: It's been struggling with slowing growth and customer engagement. The company says it will continue to invest aggressively in high-impact areas.
1: Fox's Jenny Casola. 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
2: We'll keep that chance of showers and thunderstorms in the forecast as we go through Thursday, all ahead of a cold front that will sweep through Thursday evening and Thursday night. Temperatures in the 70s for highs, but turning colder with lows in the 40s come Friday morning, and wind chills could be down in the 30s with highs in the upper 50s. In the 2 News Weather Center, I'm Chief Meteorologist Michael Sager.
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listen up, cause there's lots of folks in the world today just can't seem to get along. So if you ain't a biker, a preppy, a golfer, a geek, a rebel, a Yankee, a veteran, or a freak, urban, suburban, country, or rock, red state, blue state, stoner, or jock, I mean, don't you think it's time just to take it on back?

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1: We'll keep that chance of showers and thunderstorms in the forecast as we go through Thursday, all ahead of a cold front that will sweep through Thursday evening and Thursday night. Temperatures in the 70s for highs, but turning colder with lows in the 40s come Friday morning. And wind chills could be down in the 30s with highs in the upper 50s. In the 2 News Weather Center, I'm Chief Meteorologist Michael Sager.
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1: Fox News, I'm Tom Rigotti. The Labor Department reports today inflation rose 3.7% in September compared to a year ago and is up from 3.4% last month. Speaking at a rally in Arizona, President Trump claims the opposite is happening.
2: The prices are all coming down, but when this war ends, it's going to end very soon, by the way, very soon. But when the war ends, the prices are going to they should be much lower now because we're getting tremendous amounts of oil out.
1: Fuel prices remain high because of the U.S. conflict with Iran. Family members of Congresswoman Ilhan Omar have been subpoenaed by the Justice Department amid ongoing investigations into the Minnesota Democrats.
3: Homeland Security agents and DOJ investigators are looking at whether Ilhan Omar's declared age on applications to come to the United States and later to become a U.S. citizen are inaccurate.
1: Investigators are also looking into Omar's financial disclosures. 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

0: 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And now, your official 2 News weather forecast.
1: We'll keep that chance of showers and thunderstorms in the forecast as we go through Thursday, all ahead of a cold front that will sweep through Thursday evening and Thursday night. Temperatures in the 70s for highs, but turning colder with lows in the 40s come Friday morning. And wind chills could be down to the 30s with highs in the upper 50s. In the 2 News Weather Center, I'm Chief Meteorologist Michael Sager.
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0: 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And now, your official 2 News weather forecast.
1: We'll keep that chance of showers and thunderstorms in the forecast as we go through Thursday, all ahead of a cold front that will sweep through Thursday evening and Thursday night. Temperatures in the 70s for highs, but turning colder with lows in the 40s come Friday morning. And wind chills could be down in the 30s with highs in the upper 50s. In the 2 News Weather Center, I'm Chief Meteorologist Michael Sager.
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1: Fox News, I'm Ted Linder. The countdown to the midterms is on. Today, President Trump traveled to Bullhead City, Arizona, imploring voters to turn out to keep Democrats in the minority.
2: We have to be here a long time. We want to make it so it never happens again. They can never destroy. They destroyed our country. They would have, if they had one more year in office, our country would have been, I think, destroyed. It could never have been brought back.
1: The president holding a rally in Montana tonight. And Pope Leo XIV recovering from cancer surgery.
3: He's eating, walking, and even celebrated mass on his floor. Yesterday, doctors at Gemelli Hospital in Rome removed a lower section of his right lung. Tests confirmed a diagnosis of lung adenocarcinoma, the most common type of lung cancer with the most favorable prognosis.
1: And that's Fox's Lauren Green. 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

0: 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And now, your official 2 News weather forecast.
1: We'll keep that chance of showers and thunderstorms in the forecast as we go through Thursday, all ahead of a cold front that'll sweep through Thursday evening and Thursday night. Temperatures in the 70s for highs, but turning colder with lows in the 40s come Friday morning. And wind chills could be down in the 30s with highs in the upper 50s. In the 2 News Weather Center, I'm Chief Meteorologist Michael Sager.
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0: 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And now, your official 2 News weather forecast.
1: We'll keep that chance of showers and thunderstorms in the forecast as we go through Thursday, all ahead of a cold front that will sweep through Thursday evening and Thursday night. Temperatures in the 70s for highs, but turning colder with lows in the 40s come Friday morning. And wind chills could be down in the 30s with highs in the upper 50s. In the 2 News Weather Center, I'm Chief Meteorologist Michael Sager.
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1: News. I'm Sue Guzman. President Trump holding rallies in two states Wednesday, visiting Bullhead City, Arizona, to rally support for Republicans ahead of the midterms and imploring voters to turn out to keep Democrats in the minority.
2: We have to be here a long time. We want to make it so it never happens again. They can never destroy. They destroyed our country. They would have, if they had one more year in office, our country would have been, I think, destroyed. It could never have been brought back.
1: He also held a rally in Montana. Federal judge declining to block an effort by the Trump administration to eliminate diversity, equity, and inclusion initiatives.
3: The Baltimore judge ruled groups representing university faculty and minority business owners failed to show the executive order was too broad. The order issued by President Trump in March bars racially discriminatory DEI.
1: Fox's Lisa Lucero. 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

0: 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And now, your official 2 News weather forecast.
1: We'll keep that chance of showers and thunderstorms in the forecast as we go through Thursday, all ahead of a cold front that'll sweep through Thursday evening and Thursday night. Temperatures in the 70s for highs, but turning colder with lows in the 40s come Friday morning. And wind chills could be down in the 30s with highs in the upper 50s. In the 2 News Weather Center, I'm Chief Meteorologist Michael Sager.
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0: 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And now, your official 2 News weather forecast.
1: We'll keep that chance of showers and thunderstorms in the forecast as we go through Thursday, all ahead of a cold front that will sweep through Thursday evening and Thursday night. Temperatures in the 70s for highs, but turning colder with lows in the 40s come Friday morning. And wind chills could be down in the 30s with highs in the upper 50s. In the 2 News Weather Center, I'm Chief Meteorologist Michael Sager.
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1: News. I'm Ted Linder, Pope Leo XIV, recovering from cancer surgery.
2: He's eating, walking, and even celebrated mass on his floor. Yesterday, doctors at Gemelli Hospital in Rome removed a lower section of his right lung. Tests confirmed a diagnosis of lung adenocarcinoma, the most common type of lung cancer with the most favorable prognosis.
1: Fox's Lauren Green. The countdown of the midterms on. President Trump traveling to Bullhead City, Arizona on Wednesday, imploring voters to turn out to keep Democrats in the minority.
3: We have to be here a long time. We want to make it so it never happens again. They can never destroy. They destroyed our country. They would have, if they had one more year in office, our country would have been, I think, destroyed. It could never have been brought back.
1: The president also holding a rally in Montana Wednesday night. The Milwaukee Brewers one game away from the pennant, taking a 3-0 lead in the NLCS over their 6-2 win in L.A. over the Dodgers. 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

0: 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And now, your official 2 News weather forecast.
1: We'll keep that chance of showers and thunderstorms in the forecast as we go through Thursday, all ahead of a cold front that'll sweep through Thursday evening and Thursday night. Temperatures in the 70s for highs, but turning colder with lows in the 40s come Friday morning. And wind chills could be down in the 30s with highs in the upper 50s. In the 2 News Weather Center, I'm Chief Meteorologist Michael Sager.
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1: We'll keep that chance of showers and thunderstorms in the forecast as we go through Thursday, all ahead of a cold front that will sweep through Thursday evening and Thursday night. Temperatures in the 70s for highs, but turning colder with lows in the 40s come Friday morning. And wind chills could be down in the 30s with highs in the upper 50s. In the 2 News Weather Center, I'm Chief Meteorologist Michael Sager.
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1: News. I'm Sue Guzman. The Labor Department reporting inflation rose to 3.7% in September compared to a year ago. Speaking at a rally in Arizona, President Trump claimed that the opposite is happening.
2: The prices are all coming down, but when this war ends, it's going to end very soon, by the way, very soon. But when the war ends, the prices are going to they should be much lower now because we're getting tremendous amounts of oil out.
1: Fuel prices remain high because of the U.S. conflict with Iran. Family members of Congresswoman Ilhan Omar subpoenaed by the Justice Department amid ongoing investigations into the Minnesota Democrat.
3: Homeland Security agents and DOJ investigators are looking at whether Ilhan Omar's declared age on applications to come to the United States and later to become a U.S. citizen are inaccurate.
1: Fox's David Spunt. Investigators also looking into Omar's financial disclosures. 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

0: 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And now, your official 2 News weather forecast.
1: We'll keep that chance of showers and thunderstorms in the forecast as we go through Thursday, all ahead of a cold front that'll sweep through Thursday evening and Thursday night. Temperatures in the 70s for highs, but turning colder with lows in the 40s come Friday morning. And wind chills could be down in the 30s with highs in the upper 50s. In the 2 News Weather Center, I'm Chief Meteorologist Michael Sager.
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0: 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And now, your official 2 News weather forecast.
1: We'll keep that chance of showers and thunderstorms in the forecast as we go through Thursday, all ahead of a cold front that'll sweep through Thursday evening and Thursday night. Temperatures in the 70s for highs, but turning colder with lows in the 40s come Friday morning. And wind chills could be down in the 30s with highs in the upper 50s. In the 2 News Weather Center, I'm Chief Meteorologist Michael Sager.
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1: Fox News, I'm Ted Linder. Family members of Congresswoman Ilhan Omar have been subpoenaed by the Justice Department amid ongoing investigations into the Minnesota Democrat.
2: Homeland Security agents and DOJ investigators are looking at whether Ilhan Omar's declared age on applications to come to the United States and later to become a U.S. citizen are inaccurate.
1: Investigators are also looking into Omar's financial disclosures. That's Fox's David Spunt. Pope Leo XIV recovering from cancer surgery.
3: He's eating, walking, and even celebrated mass on his floor. Yesterday, doctors at Gemelli Hospital in Rome removed a lower section of his right lung. Tests confirmed a diagnosis of lung adenocarcinoma, the most common type of lung cancer with the most favorable prognosis.
1: Fox's Lauren Green and the Milwaukee Brewers one game away from winning the pennant, taking a 3-0 lead in the NLCS after their 6-2 win in L.A. over the Dodgers. 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

0: 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And now, your official 2 News weather forecast.
1: We'll keep that chance of showers and thunderstorms in the forecast as we go through Thursday, all ahead of a cold front that will sweep through Thursday evening and Thursday night. Temperatures in the 70s for highs, but turning colder with lows in the 40s come Friday morning. And wind chills could be down in the 30s with highs in the upper 50s. In the 2 News Weather Center, I'm Chief Meteorologist Michael Sager.
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1: 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And now, your official 2 News weather forecast.
2: We'll keep that chance of showers and thunderstorms in the forecast as we go through Thursday, all ahead of a cold front that'll sweep through Thursday evening and Thursday night. Temperatures in the 70s for highs, but turning colder with lows in the 40s come Friday morning. And wind chills could be down in the 30s with highs in the upper 50s. In the 2 News Weather Center, I'm Chief Meteorologist Michael Sagel.
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1: Fox News, I'm Sue Guzman. President Trump holding rallies in two states Wednesday, including Bullhead City, Arizona, rallying support for Republicans ahead of the midterms, imploring voters to turn out to keep Democrats in the minority.
2: We have to be here a long time. We want to make it so it never happens again. They can never destroy. They destroyed our country. They would have, if they had one more year in office, our country would have been, I think, destroyed. It could never have been brought back.
1: He also held a rally in Montana. Meanwhile, White House Deputy Chief of Staff Stephen Miller tells Fox's Hannity Republican candidates are doing well.
3: Michigan historically has been a blue state. Mike Rogers is doing incredibly well. Minnesota's in play. You see Blakeman running an incredible campaign in New York. At the end of the day, and you have President Trump, again, this unprecedented tour to rally and bring out the vote as no one has ever done before.
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0: 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And now, your official 2 News weather forecast.
1: We'll keep that chance of showers and thunderstorms in the forecast as we go through Thursday, all ahead of a cold front that will sweep through Thursday evening and Thursday night. Temperatures in the 70s for highs, but turning colder with lows in the 40s come Friday morning. And wind chills could be down in the 30s with highs in the upper 50s. In the 2 News Weather Center, I'm Chief Meteorologist Michael Sager.
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0: 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And now, your official 2 News weather forecast.
1: We'll keep that chance of showers and thunderstorms in the forecast as we go through Thursday, all ahead of a cold front that'll sweep through Thursday evening and Thursday night. Temperatures in the 70s for highs, but turning colder with lows in the 40s come Friday morning. And wind chills could be down in the 30s with highs in the upper 50s. In the 2 News Weather Center, I'm Chief Meteorologist Michael Sager.
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1: Fox News, I'm Ted Linder. The countdown to the midterms is on. Wednesday's President Trump traveled to Bullhead City, Arizona, imploring voters to turn out to keep Democrats in the minority.
2: We have to be here a long time. We want to make it so it never happens again. They can never destroy. They destroyed our country. They would have, if they had one more year in office, our country would have been, I think, destroyed. It could never have been brought back.
1: After Arizona, the president held a rally in Montana on Wednesday night. Pope Leo XIV recovering from cancer surgery.
3: He's eating, walking, and even celebrated mass on his floor. Yesterday, doctors at Gemelli Hospital in Rome removed a lower section of his right lung. Tests confirmed a diagnosis of lung adenocarcinoma, the most common type of lung cancer with the most favorable prognosis.
1: Fox's Lauren Green and the Milwaukee Brewers won game away from winning the pennant, taking a 3-0 lead in the NLCS after their 6-2 win in LA over the Dodgers. 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

wasn't I just a kid? 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

0: 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And now, your official 2 News weather forecast.
1: We'll keep that chance of showers and thunderstorms in the forecast as we go through Thursday, all ahead of a cold front that'll sweep through Thursday evening and Thursday night. Temperatures in the 70s for highs, but turning colder with lows in the 40s come Friday morning. And wind chills could be down in the 30s with highs in the upper 50s. In the 2 News Weather Center, I'm Chief Meteorologist Michael Sager.
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1: He's a ranch hand in a pinch, man. 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A cast iron skillet swinging lid flipper. 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She did him dirty, took him to

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2: Off and on showers and thunderstorms for your Thursday, with temperatures only reaching the mid to upper 70s. Gusty north winds take hold behind a cold front tonight, drying us out. Temperatures falling into the upper 40s by Friday morning, with a wind chill in the upper 30s. Only reaching the upper 50s with mostly cloudy skies Friday. Sunnier into the weekend with chilly nights and mild days. In the 2 News Weather Center, I'm meteorologist Mike Grogan.
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1: News. I'm Sue Guzman. The Labor Department reporting inflation rose to 3.7% in September compared to a year ago. Speaking at a rally in Arizona yesterday, President Trump claimed that the opposite is happening.
2: The prices are all coming down, but when this war ends, it's going to end very soon, by the way, very soon. But when the war ends, the prices are going to They should be much lower now because we're getting tremendous amounts of oil up.
1: Fuel prices high because of the U.S. conflict with Iran. Family members of Congresswoman Ilhan Omar have been subpoenaed by the Justice Department amid ongoing investigations into the Minnesota Democrat.
3: Homeland Security agents and DOJ investigators are looking at whether Ilhan Omar's declared age on applications to come to the United States and later to become a U.S. citizen are inaccurate.
1: Fox's David Spunt reporting. 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
1: Off and on showers and thunderstorms for your Thursday, with temperatures only reaching the mid to upper 70s. Gusty north winds take hold behind a cold front tonight, drying us out. Temperatures falling into the upper 40s by Friday morning, with a wind chill in the upper 30s. Only reaching the upper 50s with mostly cloudy skies Friday. Sunnier into the weekend with chilly nights and mild days. In the 2 News Weather Center, I'm meteorologist Mike Grogan.
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0: 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And now, your official 2 News weather forecast.
1: Off and on showers and thunderstorms for your Thursday, with temperatures only reaching the mid to upper 70s. Gusty north winds take hold behind the cold front tonight, drying us out. Temperatures falling into the upper 40s by Friday morning, with a wind chill in the upper 30s. Only reaching the upper 50s with mostly cloudy skies Friday. Sunnier into the weekend with chilly nights and mild days. In the 2 News Weather Center, I'm meteorologist Mike Grogan.
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1: Fox News, I'm CJ Papa. President Trump returning to the White House at about 4 a.m. this morning. Last night, he was in Kalispell, Montana. Fox's Alexandria Hoff has more.
2: It's been at least a rally a day this week. Ohio Monday, Alaska Tuesday, Arizona, Montana yesterday. Two tele-rallies expected today. This final midterm sprint is aimed at boosting Republican turnout, with the president hoping to convey that any short-term economic issues are just that.
1: Tragedy at a private school in northwestern Pakistan. First responders on the scene, the roof collapsing, killing at least 27 children, a female teacher as well, injuring more than three dozen other people. Rescuers still looking for children who are trapped. And a tech sell-off this morning in the pre-market of NASDAQ following Wednesday's close, down 511 points. 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
3: News from the Radio Oklahoma News Network, I'm David McCollum. U.S. Senator Alan Armstrong from Oklahoma is among a bipartisan group of senators against President Donald Trump's fuel agreement with Russian President Vladimir Putin, injecting millions of tons of Russian diesel into global and U.S. markets to ease record-high energy costs. Under terms Trump announced last week, Russia would immediately release 300,000 metric tons of diesel fuel, followed by 500,000 tons in November. Messinet data shows central and western Oklahoma received heavy rains earlier today. Meteorologist Lacey Swope gives us a snapshot of the accumulations.
4: Now we're getting over to Tinker of 4.7 inches, Spencer 4.6, The Village 4.8, OCCC 5 inches of rain, and down by Mustang, Newcastle, Tuttle, Sooner, Amber, nearly six, half a foot of rain.
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10: Hi, I'm Donnie Anderson, director of the Oklahoma Bureau of Narcotics. I want to take a moment to warn the public about the dangers associated with synthetically enhanced kratom products. Extremely potent forms of kratom have been linked to numerous overdoses and deaths in Oklahoma. And it is illegal for stores to sell kratom products that exceed the potency thresholds allowed by law. Citizens can report suspected kratom violations by submitting a complaint form through the Oklahoma State Health Department website.
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12: It is time to wake up, wake up, wake up. It's officially 6 a.m. Thursday morning. I'm Ichi.
13: And I'm Brendan. We're at the NSU studio, so happy to have you with here with us another morning.
12: That's true. So whether you're going to work, home, in the car, some of you have school this week, which I hope not. It's supposed to be fall break.
13: Yeah, they didn't even have that when I was a kid, I think.
12: What?
13: Fall break.
12: Oh, well.
13: We barely got time off for Thanksgiving, and we walked 80 miles in the snow. I'm making that up now.
12: Well, for me, in my school, we had this thing where we only went to school 4 days a week. So it was to help pay for the electricity bill and some other stuff. And so our break was a lot shorter because we already had less days in the school year.
13: Yeah, I couldn't sacrifice those.
12: So our fall break was approximately Thursday and Friday, and that was it.
13: You know, it's funny. So many kids, you know, they just pray for a snow day.
12: Oh, that's a great question. What do you pray for?
13: See, I tried. Here's Sheila Marshall on Lakes Country 102.1.
12: Oh, it's a good morning.

0: That's This Time by Jaden Grissom. This is Rise and Shine from NSU Studios. My name's Brendan.
1: And I am Michi. The music will keep rolling with Amanda Kate Ferris and Pedal Steel. This is Lakes Country 102.1.

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0: That's William Clark Green with She Likes the Beatles. I like the Stones. I actually like both of them. This is Rise and Shine from NSU Studios. My name is Brendan.
1: And I am Michi. It's officially time to tell you that today's the 15th day of October, and it's Brendan's birthday!
0: Yay! I'm older. Okay. Actually, we were all aging at the same rate the whole time. This is just a day that demarks how many laps I've made it around the sun. Mm-hmm. May you make it many laps around the sun as well. It's also the 288th day of the year, which I'm thinking that's what I'm going to remember now. So my birthday is either 288 or 289.
1: Okay.
0: You know, overall, no matter how they change the calendar, it's 288 or 289, depending on the leap day thing.
1: Yes,
0: unless they decide to move leap day to another part of the calendar, then it would just be one number.
1: I think there would be a lot more mess if that was involved.
0: I might be cleaning it up if they just change New Year's to like a one-day celebration or a two-day celebration, whatever. There are 77 days left, though.
1: Yes, until we hit that New Year's situation.
0: That's right. Sunrise is 7:25 in the a.m.
1: Setting at 6:45 in the p.m.
0: And they will keep getting shorter all the way until December 20th. Fallback comes back on November 1st, though.
1: Mm-hmm. At 2 a.m. approximately, you can still go hang out at the Tahlequah Farmers Market on the weekend, specifically Saturdays from 8 a.m. to noon, until the very last weekend, Saturday of October.
0: That's right. And then you can hang out with the Humane Society of Cherokee County Saturdays and Sundays, 10 a.m. to noon. Go hang out with the doggos, puppos, and possibly a meech.
1: Yeah. Hopefully I'll remember to wake up on time. But that's all we have so far for this break. Listen, I needed my beauty rest. That's
0: and they need to go there for the animals anyway. It's just a bonus if you get to see somebody cool like yourself.
1: Well, and there's these little kittens that they were literally the size of my hands. And I don't have very big hands at all. So
0: that's true.
1: Who know me know that they must have been very small. And they had coccidia. So that's something that where they had to be quarantined from all the rest and made sure that you like had to wash your hands a lot of times and wear these specific boots. Anyways, they're very cute. They're working on it. And so hopefully after they've kicked the coccidia out of their system, they'll be able to get fixed and reach an adoptable age.
0: There you go. But you don't have to dive in that deep. You can just hang out with the regular cats too for a little bit.
1: Oh, yeah. They're in a separate room for a reason.
0: She's a deep diver.
1: Why not? I have a big heart for animals. All right, that's all we have so far. Coming up next will be the 2 News weather forecast break to provide today's weather. And, of course, look at me with cross-Canadian ragweed after that.
0: On Lakes Country, 102.1.
1: I was going to say look at them, but then it just wouldn't be the same.
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4: Up and on showers and thunderstorms for your Thursday with temperatures only reaching the mid to upper 70s. Gusty north winds take hold behind a cold front tonight, drying us out. Temperatures falling into the upper 40s by Friday morning with a wind chill in the upper 30s. Only reaching the upper 50s with mostly cloudy skies Friday. Sunnier into the weekend with chill.

0: Chilly nights and mild days. In the 2 News Weather Center, I'm meteorologist Mike Grogan.
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0: That's Ella Langley with a little Morgan Wallen mixed in. That's I Can't Love You Anymore. This is Rise and Shine from NSU Studios. My name is Brendan.
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2: 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I'm Casey Shepard, back in just a moment.
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2: Well, heavy rain has slammed western Oklahoma and central Oklahoma over the past 72 hours, giving producers everything from much-needed moisture to serious flooding headaches. According to the Oklahoma Mesonet, the heaviest corridor dumped about 8 inches in southwest Oklahoma, while communities like Bessie, Elk City, and Hinton saw more rain in 12 hours than they've even seen since June. State climatologist Gary McManus quipped that while it's fun to overdo it, all this rain in a short window has created widespread flooding across western Oklahoma that quickly spread to the east. The National Weather Service issued flash flood warnings and watches as rainfall rates peaked between 1 and 2 inches an hour. That rapid runoff quickly overwhelmed ditches, shut down low water crossings, and triggered high water travel alerts along the interstate and Canadian and Grady County lines. For ranchers, the heavy runoff is a welcome sight for dry stock ponds, but the timing is creating a headache for some crop producers. Heavy downpours on freshly drilled winter wheat fields can wash out seeds, carve up seed beds, and leave water standing that suffocates young emerging sprouts. Once the water does recede, beating rain often bakes into hard crust, making it tough for the seedlings to push through and forcing farmers to decide between running a rotary hoe or taking on the cost of replanting. On top of the agronomic hits to the fall-sown grain, the sudden deluge is also throwing a major wrench into late-season harvest operations across the southern and western counties. Farmers that are still trying to cut summer row crops, especially cotton and soybeans, are looking for days, if not weeks, of delayed harvest while saturated ground dries out. Lingering standing water and high relative humidity raise serious worries over cotton fiber weathering, boll rot, and pod mold in mature soybeans, complicating what had been a relatively steady fall harvest window. Gary McManus says that stalled boundaries will keep storm systems active over the next couple of days, urging everyone to stay weather aware. That's our latest farm and ranch news. I'm Casey Shepard on the Radio Oklahoma Ag Network.
5: At 2 News Oklahoma, your stories are what matter most. Even though we're one green country, our stories are very different. We come from different neighborhoods, different backgrounds. We have different experiences. That's why we're listening to you. Digging deeper, getting answers, celebrating, giving back, and sharing your stories. Everyone deserves to be heard. That's 2 News Oklahoma.
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0: That's Juniper and Jen by Jamestown Revival. This is Rise and Shine from NSU Studios. My name's Brendan.
1: And I am Michi. You know, it is officially time for us to end the very first hour of the morning show. And what better way to do it than to invite you to come and see some beautiful artwork we have right here at the station.
0: Do you want to take a little break and do a little stroll? Should we go look at the art?
1: Oh, yeah, just leave the mics open.
0: Just leave them wide open.
1: Just start yelling from down the pipe.
0: Yeah, we got to get them down there. Yeah, we've got all kinds of stuff up. You can see the Turnpike Troubadours. You can see the Great Divide. You can see Mike McClure by himself. That one's really cool, actually. That's a mixed media piece where the graphite is on top, is on glass with, like, oil paint behind it. Really neat.
1: Yeah, some of that stuff really is cool in, like, the process of it all as well, because I've done a couple of art pieces on plexiglass, and mm-hmm. so that was hard to work with the medium that I chose to do, and he kind of, like, reversed it. He did the graphite on the glass, right? And then he did the oil painting underneath, which I just straight painted onto the glass. That's what I did. So it's really cool to see the inside of their brain.
0: Yeah, he actually kind of mixed traditional media with like an abstract to give it a background. Very cool.
1: Mm-hmm. And you guys can come and check that out, whether it's here at the station. We're here open 9 to 5 Monday through Friday, or you can go to his website at jdemersonart.com.
0: Yeah, and you can buy the pieces or you can just buy a print, which is always a good option.
1: Pieces or a print. You know, actually, I was able to purchase a lot of prints in college of my fellow classmates.
0: Oh, that's cool.
1: I know. They were really cool. Really thinking ahead of their time, because I totally did not do that.
0: Mina, we need to get on that.
1: Well, it's time for the 2 News weather forecast break, the Obits, and then we're going to have more music after that.
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4: 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And now your official 2 News weather forecast.
5: Off and on showers and thunderstorms for your Thursday with temperatures only reaching the mid to upper 70s. Gusty north winds take hold behind the cold front tonight, drying us out. Temperatures falling into the upper 40s by Friday morning with a wind chill in the upper 30s. Only reaching the upper 50s with mostly cloudy skies Friday. Sunnier into the weekend with chilly nights and mild days. In the 2 News Weather Center, I'm meteorologist Mike Grogan.
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9: 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From Recolor Funeral Home, 918-456-0533. Aki Gord, age 86, passed away Wednesday, October 7th. Funeral service is planned for Tuesday, October 13th at 1 p.m. at the Recolor Chapel. Interment is to follow at Agent Cemetery. Visitation is Monday, October 12th from 4 to 7 p.m. at Recolor Funeral Home. Terrence Robinson, age 82, passed away Sunday, August 30th. A funeral service is planned for October 15th at 11 a.m. at the Unitarian Universalist Congregation. Reception is to follow. A graveside service will be held at 3:30 at the Fort Gibson National Cemetery. Visitation prior to service begins at 10:25 at the UUC of Tahlequah. Jim Robinson, age 86, passed away Saturday, October 10th. A graveside service will be held Friday, October 16th at 10 p.m. at the Tahlequah City Cemetery. Jimmy Fields, age 57, passed away Saturday, October 10th. Services are pending. Ron Reeves passed away Friday, October 9th. Services are pending. Virginia Goodnight, age 86, passed away Sunday, October 11th. Services are pending. Michael Collins, age 53, passed away Tuesday, October 13th. Services are pending. This concludes your announcements for today.
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1: News. I'm Gianna Gelosi. President Trump back at the White House after holding a rally a day all week, stopping in Alaska, Montana, Arizona. White House Deputy Press Secretary Taylor Rogers on Fox.
2: This is a president who won in a landslide in 2024 because he promised to make the country wealthier and safer, and he has delivered on both of those promises.
1: But do voters agree? The economy remains one of the top issues for voters on top of a new inflation report out yesterday.
3: The Fox poll finds two-thirds of voters are dissatisfied with the direction of the country, and a little more than a quarter think the economy is good or fair. Just under half say their finances are worse than they were 2 years ago, and 6 in 10 voters say the cost of living is the top economic issue.
1: That is Fox's Jessica Rosenthal. There are two Trump tele-rallies today before another in-person rally Friday in Georgia. 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
6: News from the radio, Oklahoma News Network, I'm Ann Roberts. More rain overnight and it's still falling. There are already reports of traffic issues in the Oklahoma City Metro. So a reminder to take it slow and be on the alert of ponding on roadways. There's also a chance of some severe weather this morning across the state. A tragic end to an Amber Alert from Wednesday. The 4-year-old Norman boy who was the subject of an Amber Alert and his father have been found dead in Gainesville, Texas. Andres Harry Furley and his father, 26-year-old Caleb Furley, were found after police reviewed surveillance video from a business the pair had visited in Texas. The OHP had issued the alert after Caleb Furley did not return the boy to his mother several days ago. From the Radio Oklahoma News Network, I'm Ann Roberts.
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10: 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It's our motivation. 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We are a part of our community. 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
11: 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I'm Michi.
12: And I'm Brendan.
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11: Mm-hmm, meaning it's around 7.
12: That's right. It is around 7. It's very close. Do you want to tell them anything about what's coming up? We got to talk to Ori later. That'll be cool.
11: That is going to be interesting because they're going to be taking on William Jewell right here in Tahlequah. And, you know, it's after a little bit of a cancellation bye week that was a surprise for them. They were supposed to be on the road in Pensacola, Florida, but whatever the name of that hurricane said no.
12: Yep, so they got a little rest. Hopefully they're ready to go. They'll be taking on those kids from Liberty.
11: Yep.
12: But right now, we got to play some music.
11: That's true. So good old girls with Sandy Junes up.
12: Here you go. 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

0: Taylor Rad with Must Have Had a Good Time. This is Rise and Shine from NSU Studios. My name is Brendan.
1: And I am Michi. I found a song that I've not heard from Tim McGraw before, and it's called Me in Tennessee.
0: Here you go. Here's his pick on Lakes Country 102.1.

0: Red Atkins, he does not recognize that truck. That ain't my truck. This is Rise and Shine from NSU Studios. My name's Brendan.
1: And I am Michi. It is officially time for Brendan's Get Out of Here Story of the Day.
0: Get out of here!
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0: Don't forget the USA part. We are in the USA.
1: Yeah.
0: All right, here's the story, folks. It goes like this.
1: America.
0: A bull moose, also known as a moose to many of you, in Montana, found out that if you don't know how to skate, you should probably stay out of the skate park. The moose wandered into a skate park, slipped into one of the bulls, and couldn't climb back out. Wildlife officials had to be called in, and it took them several hours. They had to sedate the animal, or oversized skater, as they put it, and safely pull him out. Once he came to, he was returned to the wild and advised to stay away from skate parks, which I think is just them trying to be funny, trying to imagine that actual talk. But I never thought about how some of the spaces we build are not very conducive to animals.
1: I've always thought of that just because my grandpa had kind of an in-ground pool whenever I was a kid, and let they all rest, but there would be several different types of animals that would get caught up in his pool, whether it was the filter, it just couldn't get to the steps in time, the steps weren't short enough for them to climb,
0: right.
1: They were too big of a gap for such
0: right.
1: a small animal, and I mean, they could be so small that they're a baby squirrel, or they're a rabbit,

0: I've even... It's been some crazy things that come out of there, but...
1: It's a dog-eat-dog world out there, y'all.
0: Well, and it's just... It's cool whenever we do things to put in place to help animals like
1: land
0: that.
1: Land bridges and stuff?
0: Right, yeah, right. Cool. Or you, like, put little divots into the concrete, so that way there's a little bit more grip for them to, you know, be able to go up something.
1: Very cool. Well, I'm glad they rescued this moose. That's important.
0: Yes, exactly. I mean, I'm sad that he couldn't shred it like he thought he could, but hey...
1: That'd be a strong skateboard.
0: Mm-hmm. Be a long one, too. All right. Well, anyways, it's time for the 2 News weather forecast break and then more music after.
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4: Off and on showers and thunderstorms for your Thursday, with temperatures only reaching the mid to upper 70s. Gusty north winds take hold behind a cold front tonight, drying us out. Temperatures falling into the upper 40s by Friday morning, with a wind chill in the upper 30s. Only reaching the upper 50s with mostly cloudy skies Friday. Sunnier into the weekend with chilly nights and mild days. In the 2 News Weather Center, I'm meteorologist Mike Grogan.
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0: That's Casey Musgraves with Loneliest Girl in the World. We are Rise and Shine here at the NSU Studios. I'm Michi.
1: And I'm Brendan.
0: It is time for some local sports, and the first thing that we're going to talk about is today. So it's NSU doing volleyball at Newman in Wichita, Kansas, and that'll be at 6 o'clock tonight.
1: How exciting.
0: I know. And then a little bit later, the NSU men's soccer team is doing something against Fort Hays State, but that's here in Tahlequah, and it starts at 7.
1: Okay, I think you're talking about soccer, but let's talk about some high school football.
0: Oh, so sorry, yes.
1: Yeah, it all kicks off at 7 o'clock. We've got the Keys Cougars taking on Adair at home, and you can listen to that right here on KEOK.
0: And then the Tahlequah Tigers are taking on Collinsville at home. You can get the link on our website, lakescountry102.1.com.
1: You can
0: actually, I said that wrong.
1: You can actually watch it there. Yeah, don't put the point in the .com. Stillwell Indians are taking on Poto. They'll be at home, and you can find that link on the KEOK website as well.
0: But I think the Muskogee Roughers are having a bye this week. The Sequoia Indians are taking on Hugo, and you can listen to that on KTLQ, either on the website or just on the radio.
1: And then, like she said, don't forget about the men's soccer team taking on Fort Hays State. But on Friday, October 16th, we get back to NSU action. We've got volleyball against Pittsburgh State in Wichita, Kansas at 1 p.m.
0: Right on. And then the NSU women's soccer team is at Newman for 6 p.m., and this is also in Wichita, Kansas.
1: And then don't forget, every week, if there's a football game, you've got the NSU Darren Cheverini's Coaches Show Friday nights at 6 p.m. from Posse's Italian Grill on KEOK. What? Somewhere else.
0: It's not from Posty's.
1: It's from the grill.
0: I believe it's from Emery's Grill.
1: I tried too hard.
0: The Posty's Italian Grill one is on Tuesdays.
1: Okay, well, so it's still sports.
0: Exactly. But I believe the next one is OSU at Houston on Saturday the 17th at 6:30. You can listen to that on KTLQ.
1: And then the Sooners are taking on Kentucky. I believe that's going to be at 5 o'clock.
0: 6:30
1: at home in Norman. You can find that on KTFX.
0: And then NSU is taking on William Jewell at noon here in Tahlequah. You can actually go to goriverhawksgo.com to purchase tickets or just see the latest up to date because, you know, weather.
1: Yeah, they got to come all the way down from Liberty, Missouri.
0: Ooh, okay. Liberty, Beverly. Anyways.
1: John Smith from the Mormons hung out there for a while. There's like just a jail there. It's like, look, there's where John Smith hung out.
0: All right. Well, now it's time for the Sports Flash.
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2: 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Oklahoma football getting ready for a matchup against number 15 Kentucky. That will be in Norman coming up on Saturday night. The initial availability report being released by the SEC. And according to that report, offensive tackle Michael Fasusi, so far he is limited. Seems like there's a good chance he could potentially play this weekend. Also listed as questionable offensive lineman Eddie Pierre-Lewis and Heath Oizaita being listed as questionable as well. Again, Oklahoma and Kentucky. Oklahoma State football, their initial player availability report reveals that Mose Phillips is doubtful. Defensive tackle Landon Dean is listed as out. Oklahoma State plays Houston on Saturday. 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
2: Off and on showers and thunderstorms for your Thursday, with temperatures only reaching the mid to upper 70s. Gusty north winds take hold behind the cold front tonight, drying us out. Temperatures falling into the upper 40s by Friday morning, with a wind chill in the upper 30s. Only reaching the upper 50s with mostly cloudy skies Friday. Sunnier into the weekend with chilly nights and mild days. In the 2 News Weather Center, I'm meteorologist Mike Grogan.
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10: Rise and shine time. My name is Michi.
11: And my name is Brendan. We're at the NSU studios and we're so happy you're here with us.
10: That's right. And it's time for Holidays to End the 7 o'clock hour. And it's brought to you by The Deck at Cookson Village, where they have cold drinks, live music, and a really cool laid back lake vibe. So come and hang out with them for good times, good people, and of course, good food.
11: All right. What's the first one?
10: The first one is National Grouch Day.
11: Who are you calling a grouch?
10: Well, it was just showing a cat, and there was the globalized grumpy kitty.
11: Right on. Yeah, I always think of the green guy, the old Oscar the Grouch and Snuffleupagus, and everybody giving him a hard time. He lives in a trash can.
10: Listen, there are certain people that can just be grouches.
11: That's true, but I do think anybody could become a grouch if they live in a trash can.
10: Oh, yeah, definitely.
11: All right, I'm glad we agree. National I Love Lucy Day.
10: I have actually never really watched I Love Lucy like consecutively, but I've seen bits and pieces, and then I have coworkers that adore it, and they just talk about it all the time.
11: She was just an absolute powerhouse, and I think for me, I always just remember how surprised I was when I learned that she was a redhead, because I just saw her on TV.
10: Right, wasn't it black and white?
11: Yeah, it was all black and white, so you can tell. And I mean, eventually they started showing color episodes, but that was after. What about Spirit Day?
10: So
11: I don't know if it's spirit as in like a ghost or, you know,
10: like the Halloween season.
11: Or is it like football spirit? Like, woo-hoo!
10: Well, it could be a different kind of spirit, because I think it's actually a way to stand up against bullying and show solidarity to LGBTQ youth.
11: Okay, very cool. Glad we looked it up.
10: Yeah, because they have a high rate of bullying and harassment. So it's just a chance for us to be able to celebrate everybody's unique identities, cultures, backgrounds.
11: Right. Practice being...
10: Why not?
11: Be kind.
10: Yes.
11: But when being kind can involve curiosity, and I think encouraging people not to be too defensive, and make sure somebody is intending to be rude to you, because language barriers and all kinds of things get in the way. And if somebody's trying to connect, usually they're not doing it out of maliciousness. That seems crazy.
10: Mm-hmm.
11: It's also Global Handwashing Day.
10: Something that is very important in everyday use, everyone.
11: Yeah, please wash your hands.
10: Especially whenever you're returning back to work.
11: Always. There's a sign up there to remind you.
10: Oh, I know.
11: Legally mandated.
10: Oh, yeah.
11: Which I feel like that makes patrons feel like, did they need to be reminded sometimes?
10: I mean, sometimes, yeah,
11: Well, I mean, we ignored whole mask signs for a while. Does everybody pay attention to everything? Anyway, whatever. Conflict Resolution Day.
10: Yeah, we actually had someone come in from NSU, the Media Studies Department, Dr. Scott coming in to talk about mediation.
11: Yeah, mediation and arbitration and how they're different from litigation. Mm-hmm. And I just wonder if sometimes conflict resolution is made almost impossible when financial terms are guaranteed to be there because people have to eat and survive, and then it becomes insurance, and insurance, it's all a mess. Anyway, it's also World Students Day.
10: Yeah, you know, we used to be a student. I mean, still, I think you said that you still try to be studious.
11: Right. What about the alumni thing? What does that word mean? You remember?
10: Mother, what is it?
11: It was alma mater, and it's all-nourishing mother.
10: All-nourishing mother.
11: But we went to NSU.
10: We did, yes.
11: And it's National Mushroom Day.
10: Yeah, all I got to say about mushrooms is, I mean, I like them personally. Certain people are allergic to them, so just be careful. But also, if you are going out into the wild and trying to identify certain ones to take home, potentially, please be double, check it double, because you need to go and probably have a book with you that tells you what's toxic and what's actually good. Please.
11: Yeah, they could be dangerous. So,
10: It
11: is National Mushroom Day, so that's pretty cool. They're actually more related to us than the flowers.
10: Yeah, because they're a fungi.
11: Mm-hmm. Yeah, like me.
10: Yes.
11: All right, let's get back to some music.
10: That's right. Okay, we're going to go to Josh Abbott with A Fan of You.
11: Alex, come.

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5: News. I'm TJ Papa, Vice President J.D. Vance in Battleground, Michigan, stopping in Monroe today, about 41 miles south of Detroit. But will it make any difference?
6: Fox News polling revealing Democratic candidates have a nearly 10-point advantage over those Republican candidates when it comes to voter preference. We're looking at 54% preferring Democrats, 45% choosing Republicans. That preference has actually jumped for Democrats a couple of points from just last month.
5: Fox's Aisha Haji at the White House, where President Trump will hold tele-rallies today. A chest x-ray is normal for Pope Leo, that from the Vatican, which says he also had a routine checkup today. The pontiff had lung cancer surgery on Tuesday, and the first public appearances for Harry and Meghan since moving back to England. They were in Nottingham in central England today. 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
7: News from the radio, Oklahoma News Network. I'm Ann Roberts. There are already traffic issues in both Tulsa and the Oklahoma City area because of the continued heavy rains that continue to fall across the state. A fatal crash this morning in Tulsa kills one and injures another. The wreck forced the shutdown of the westbound I-44 ramp to Highway 169. The OHP says a pickup crashed into the back of a semi that was parked along the highway. No names have been released. Check current traffic conditions at Drive Oklahoma. Rain is expected to continue with a chance of severe storms today. The heavy rains and flooding forced the OSSAA to delay the start of the fast pitch softball tournament schedule. The Class 3A through 6A tournaments will begin quarterfinal games on Friday, semifinals on Saturday, and the championship games will be played on Monday. The games are being played at the Fire Lake Ball Fields in Shawnee. 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
10: At 2 News Oklahoma, your stories are what matter most. Even though we're one green country, our stories are very different. We come from different neighborhoods, different backgrounds. We have different experiences. That's why we're listening to you, digging deeper, getting answers, celebrating, giving back, and sharing your stories. Everyone deserves to be heard. That's 2 News Oklahoma.
2: We have officially made it to a brand new hour on Rise and Shine. I'm Michi.
1: And I'm Brendan. We're at the NSU studios. Got 2 hours down, 2 hours to go.
2: Guess you could say that we're down for the ride.
1: Oh, yeah. Here's Tristan Robertson. He'll let you know all about it. On Lakes Country.

0: Loving people and working hard. In 1982, that's what Ms. Culver believed as a secret to staying young. Being true to that motto, taking care of each other is what community is all about. Since 1926, Reed Culver Funeral Home has been proud to serve our community with personal, compassionate care, dedicated to helping families create a unique and meaningful memorial to celebrate the life it represents. 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All right, it is time for Take Me Downtown, brought to you by the Reed Culver Funeral Home. My name is Michi, and this is Rise and Shine here at the NSU Studios. First up is Teleconia Art Show and Competition. It's been taking place since the 2nd of October, and it continues all the way until the 17th, so we have two full days to go and see it. You can see fine art, 3D, and photography, and this is at the Bluebird Gallery at 108 South Muskogee Avenue in Suite Number 4. There's also the Tahlequah Elks Lodge 2601 having a breakfast buffet fundraiser. This is happening on the 24th of October at the Tahlequah Methodist Church Event Center at 300 West Delaware. It's 7 to 11, excuse me.
1: Don't be sorry. You get an extra hour.
0: I know, 7 to 11, right?
1: Is pretty good.
0: And it's an all-you-can-eat breakfast made from scratch that's only $8 a plate with a drink included.
1: You can't beat that with a stick. If you need more information, call 918-708-2751.
0: And then we have a couple of trunk or treats coming up. The first one will be on the 25th of this month from 5 to 7 p.m. at Crescent Valley. So this will be at Norris Park. So go there instead of Crescent Valley. But you can...
1: 5 to 7 on the 25th, put on by Crescent Valley. But what the best thing about these is they're not interrupting each other.
0: No. And it says to get there early because the line might get long quick.
1: There you go. And then another chance on October 30th. This one's put on at Anthus Brennan Park and put on by the City of Tahlequah as well as Express Stop. And it's the 6th annual Trunk or Treat, so you might have been there before. It's 4 to 7 p.m.
0: Yes, that's right. And it's open to the public.

0: There's also another one that's going to be happening at Cornerstone Fellowship here in Tahlequah. It's on the 31st, so actually on Halloween, from 6 to 8 p.m. at 718 Pendleton Street. It says free and open to everybody. No registration is required. It says what to expect, and it's 50 decorated car trunks, handing out candy, free hot dogs, water, allergy-friendly treats for the kids with food allergies as well.
1: That's right, and Pendleton Street's just the street right there in front of the high school, so it's right in the middle of town.
0: And I think that's all we have so far for Take Me Downtown. More to come up after the 2 News weather forecast break that provides today's weather on it. And I am manifesting that the rain will go away so we can have all of these games for tonight.
1: Let's hope so. 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
4: Off and on showers and thunderstorms for your Thursday, with temperatures only reaching the mid to upper 70s. Gusty north winds take hold behind the cold front tonight, drying us out. Temperatures falling into the upper 40s by Friday morning, with a wind chill in the upper 30s. Only reaching the upper 50s with mostly cloudy skies Friday. Sunnier into the weekend with chilly nights and mild days. In the 2 News Weather Center, I'm meteorologist Mike Grogan.
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0: That was Blame It on the Moonshine by Emily Woodhull. This is Rise and Shine from the NSU Studios. My name is Brendan.
1: And I am Michi. It is time for my internet find of the day, and this is brought to you by BSNG Pawn.
0: That's right, and BSNG Pawn is 50 years strong right here in Tahlequah. 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
1: What?
0: I know. 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
1: All right. So Eric and Kyla had spent months preparing for their wedding at South Fork Lodge in Loman, Idaho. But on the day they were supposed to say I do, they were actually dealing with quite a big problem. A car accident closed that freeway, cutting off their route back to the lodge. With the ceremony approaching and an estimated four-hour wait, the couple actually needed a way around this closure.
0: Huh.
1: And that's when a wedding hero named Garrett stepped up to save the day. Garrett was actually able to help Eric and Kyla ride around the 16-mile traffic backup using his small electric pit bike with an all-terrain vehicle offered up by another Good Samaritan on the scene, who is a woman named Jessica.
0: Trying to imagine this Garrett and Jessica in their vehicles right now.
1: Yes. And it says, while their hair was a little messy from that wild ride in the wind, Eric and Kyla reached the lodge in time for their own ceremony. And when Eric finally stood at the altar looking at Kyla, he wasn't feeling stressed at all. Quite the opposite, as he explained. He said, I remember just looking at her and seeing the mountain backdrop and was just like, this is awesome. That is my wife. And we're going to live a long and beautiful life together. We love each other so much. And this is just so great.
0: All right. May you all have adventures like that. That sounds like something to look forward to.
1: I just can't imagine the stress before that, you know, just thinking, how am I gonna get to my wedding? And then, you know, being that person that steps up and is like, let's get you there.
0: Sounds like fun. I'd like to be that guy.
1: All right. Well, coming up next will be my country's inside track with Lon Helton, and then more music after.
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1: And we're going to have a special guest for the bottom of the hour.
0: That's right.
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0: It's been a couple years since Hardy released a new album, but he told me that that is about to change.
1: Yes, I have been in the studio. I've been writing. I have written 6 or 8 of the best songs I think I've ever written in my life in the last year. And they're all on this record. Or, you know, best is always subjective to who's listening to it. But I just think that this is... There's a group of songs on this record that are tough to beat for me, man. They're just so good, and I'm just very excited about it. I say record. I don't know exactly what's coming yet, but I have a concept, and it's very similar to something I've done in the past that was very popular. So that's all I can say. But yeah, new music is coming, man. A lot of it, and a lot of really good stuff. So I'm really excited about that.
0: But from where we are now, talking this weekend, it's pretty close.
1: Yeah, it's very close. Closer than you might think.
0: Get all the information on Hardy's new music at HardyOfficial.com. I'm Lon Helton, and tomorrow, Tim McGraw goes into the Country Music Hall of Fame on Country's Inside Track.
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3: 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I met Kaylee over at the Junior Showcase at the Chili Festival this past month.
2: The Bluegrass and Chili Festival?
3: Yes, there was bluegrass too. Oh, you know, I'm always thinking about food.
2: Oh, yeah, but good morning. How are you today?
4: I'm doing good. How are you?
2: Oh, pretty well. You know, the Junior Showcase. Could you start us off with, like, how you felt during that Junior Showcase?
4: I was a bit nervous, but Grandma talked to me and family members, and I got the hang of it. I settled in for the second song, which was Pride and Joy by Stevie Ray Vaughan.
3: Very cool. How long were you practicing that song to get to be ready for that?
4: A few months. She signed me up in June, which we got the showcase on, and it was cool. I was excited but nervous, and Grandma talked to me, and she's like, why don't you just go up there and do it? And I said, all right.
3: I think I noticed your outfit as much as your talent playing the guitar. How long did it take you to put together your outfit?
4: Well, it took me a few, Grandma got me started on Stevie Ray Vaughan, and that's what influenced me. So I began a few years ago, and it took me a while, but got all this outfits and stuff, this necklace and stuff.
2: Some statement pieces.
3: The hat really seals the deal, too. If you could see her, she brought her black hat with her, too.
2: Yes, it's right a here. Very nice one with a beautiful feather in it.
3: Yeah. There were a lot of talented kids playing that day. Did you have any takeaways from watching?
4: Yeah, I mean, I watched my friend Shaylin Steely, if you've ever seen her. Mm-hmm. She was there, and she was really talented. I loved her voice. And we became good friends after that.
2: Hey, nice.
3: I could feel that vibe going on that day. There were a few of you girls that really put yourselves out there and seemed to notice each other, and I saw you smile from the crowd while each other were playing. I'm really excited to see what comes from all that.
4: Yeah, well, and then I encouraged this kid because she didn't want to go up on stage, and I said, well, you got this, and she's like, well, I'm scared, and I'm like, you've got this.
3: Nice.
4: And she's like, really? I said, yeah, don't give up.
2: Right. Sometimes you got to do it scared, you know, to get past it. You know, I feel like sometimes people who are still even really big, they still get nervous about playing shows sometimes. You know, I don't feel like that ever really shakes off completely.
3: Yeah. No, I don't think it should. I don't think it would be exciting if it did. You got to have that buzz. You got to have that appreciation for the challenge in front of you.
4: Of course.
3: What's next for you? You're obviously not done playing music. What do you want to do with it?
4: I want to play at, well, I've been invited to 6 different places now.
3: Ooh. Okay, you want to shout them out?
4: Burnt Cabin Marina.
3: Okay.
4: Max's Garage in Muskogee.
3: Okay.
4: Gosh, where else? Piddle's Bar and Grill and UWE Tahlequah Wrestling.
3: Very cool. Whoa. How about that?
4: And then,
3: UWE something big. What do you know?
4: There's going to be more wrestling there.
3: Okay, very cool.
5: She's going to be there on the 9th.
2: Oh, on the 9th. The 9th of November?
4: January.
2: Thank you.
3: All right, we've got time to play. And Kaylee Kaiser on the 9th at a UWE event. We haven't even talked to Brad Eubanks about that event yet.
2: So. I know, but next time that we see him, we can tell him about it.
3: Yeah, we'll jump the gun.
2: Exactly.
4: Well, I've been messaging Brad. He said that on the 27th is their training school, and then January 9th is when they're going to have me rock out.
2: Let's go. Okay.
3: Very, very cool. Very cool.
2: But starting with going back a little, I wanted to ask, like, what was really the foundation for your music start? You know, your journey, just like listening to the car. Sounds like you got influence from your grandma.
4: Yeah, it was Uncle Russ too, and then Grandpa. Mm-hmm. It was all three of them. Mm-hmm. But Uncle Russ is my main influence on it, and Grandma, because they were into the old stuff.
2: Yeah.
4: And it's like, now that my Uncle Russ is gone, it's like I gotta focus more on what's important.
2: Yeah.
3: Very cool.
2: All right. Anything else that you wanted to ask, Brennan?
3: I don't think so. I think we know she's off and shooting like a rocket.
2: And you can come and see her soon. I believe that you said it was in January, correct, for the UWE?
4: Yes.
2: All right. Well, that was Kaylee Kaiser. We met her at the Bluegrass Festival at the Junior Showcase just this past month in September. We're going to go ahead into the 2 News weather forecast break and then more music after that.
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2: Thank you.
4: Thank you.
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8: Off and on, showers and thunderstorms for your Thursday with temperatures only reaching the mid to upper 70s. Gusty north winds take hold behind the cold front tonight, drying us out. Temperatures falling into the upper 40s by Friday morning with a wind chill in the upper 30s. Only reaching the upper 50s with mostly cloudy skies Friday. Sunnier into the weekend with chilly nights and mild days. In the 2 News Weather Center, I'm meteorologist Mike Grogan.
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2: News. I'm Tom Graham. The November midterms are less than 3 weeks away. New polling shows Republicans could be in for a rough election night.
3: Fox News polling revealing Democratic candidates have a nearly 10-point advantage over those Republican candidates when it comes to voter preference. We're looking at 54% preferring Democrats, 45% choosing Republicans. That preference has actually jumped for Democrats a couple of points from just last month.
2: Fox's Aisha Hosni. President Trump is once again claiming the conflict with Iran will end soon.
4: Overnight, President Trump discussed the conflict, saying that it will end quickly, one way or the other. More than 7.5 months in, there is still no end in sight. Reports indicate the Iranians are preparing for the possibility that major combat operations resume at any moment.
2: Fox's Trey Yinks in Tel Aviv. 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
2: News from the Radio Oklahoma News Network. I'm Ann Roberts. One person is dead after a house fire in Moreland early this morning. Not much information has been released regarding the victim or the cause of the fire. Departments from both Moreland and Woodward worked to extinguish the fire near 8th Street and South Santa Fe. The Oklahoma State Fire Marshal's office is leading the investigation. A small eastern Oklahoma town is without most of its firefighters after a recent heated town council meeting. Radio Oklahoma's Ken Johnson has an update.
3: 11 Choteau firefighters quit in a show of support for Fire Chief Amber Williams, who resigned amid ongoing tensions with town leaders. That leaves Choteau with one full-time firefighter and five volunteer firefighters. Officials say they will now rely on neighboring towns for assistance with emergency responses.
2: From the Radio Oklahoma News Network, I'm Ann Roberts.
4: 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We know this place. We'll champion our home. And we're proud to share Oklahoma's story. And we're here to make sure the Oklahoma standard remains the standard. Champion, protect, celebrate. Proudly Oklahoma's Own. News on 6.
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12: That's Michi.
11: That's true. We're here at the NSU studios, and that is Brendan, birthday boy.
12: That's true. And we're going to play more music, and we're going to talk to people, and we're going to do a lot of cool stuff.
11: Yes, we are. And who he's talking about is Ori Phillips, the voice of the Riverhawks, to get a little bit of an update on some sports.
12: Yeah, we got to talk about the sports. We've got so much sports action going on here. It's hard to keep track of.
11: Yes, it is. But I do want to say thank you so much to Kaylee Kaiser for coming in earlier this morning around the 8 o'clock or 8:50 time slot. And something off air that I found out is that she's 15. She picked up the guitar around 5 years old.
12: Been laying over two-thirds of her life. I haven't even made it that far yet.
11: Let's go.
12: That'd be hard. I'd have to make it to like 45. Oh, I'm close. Uh-oh.
11: Maybe one day.
12: Yeek.
11: All right, well, now it's time for us to get the music started, and let's have another good time.
12: On Lakes Country. Oh, yeah, here's William Clark Green. On Lakes Country, 102.1.

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0: forward to that football game. You know, Northeastern State got a week off due to the cancellation of the football game, but they're excited to get back at it. And William Jill's a much improved team to where they were last year, because we faced them last season at their place. We beat them 35-7. That game was actually called off a couple minutes into the second half due to weather. But William Jill's 4-1 for the first time since 1990. And Northeastern State, I think, still a very talented group. It's going to be a fun game.
1: Wow, that's a big turnaround. And since 1990, what can you attribute that turnaround for them?
0: I think for a lot of it, it's just their coaching at the very top. They're a very well-coached team. Jason Amberson's the name of their head coach, and he had a very successful career prior to William Jewell stepping into the college coaching ranks. It's continued to translate over. That's a program that's not had a winning season since 2007, but at 4-1, about midway point of the season, they're on that trajectory. And they're a very good team when it comes to running the football, and everybody knows that football is built, especially at the college level, around can you build a strong run game, and they have certainly done that. They're third in their conference in rushing yards a game. They got an individual player who's third in rushing yards a game, and then behind him they got a tailback who had over 100 yards in their most recent game, a win over Quincy. That they call that football game the Battle of the Birds. It's a rivalry game, and it was their first win in that rivalry game in 4 years. Wow. So they've got talent. They're good at running the football. We haven't been great at defending the run this year. Last time we faced a team out of that conference, they ran for over 200 yards on us. So we've got some things we got to work on, but I think we'll be ready to go.
1: Did I notice that you kind of mentioned the coach came out of the high school ranks?
0: Yeah, and that's something that, you know, I think it's Division II, you still see that sometimes. The last team we played, UT Permian Basin, their coach came from the Texas high school coaching ranks. Yeah. And it's a good, I think, transition to make, because to be a high school coach, a good one, you have to be good at program building. In Division II, it's all about good program builders. And so it's not something that's extremely common, but it's common enough to where it's not a real unusual sight. And the good coaches can make that transition over pretty easy.
1: Any other keys for this game we got to look forward to?
0: I would say the big thing is just keep your foot on the gas for 60 minutes, because that's a very good team in the second half, William Jewell. And their four wins this season, they've outscored opponents 73-21 in the third and fourth quarters. They're a very good defense. So for us, we've got to play good disciplined football for four quarters. Mm-hmm. Can't have the turnover issues we had against UT Permian Basin. Can't have some of those drive-killing penalties. Football is the kind of sport where you could have five amazing plays, 10 yards, 15 yards, 10 yards, 15 yards, another 10-yarder. But then you have a bad penalty or you throw an interception.
2: Right.
0: Doesn't matter what you did on those five plays, because you can take a huge step back and give the ball right back to them. So we got a win turnover battle, win penalty battle, win field position as well. We talk about all that on the coaches show this week, which will air tomorrow night, brought to you by the NSU Alumni Association. And we also discuss it on the Countdown to Kickoff show, brought to you by Christy Scrub Shop for the football game, which airs at 11 a.m. football kickoff at noon. So plenty of keys. It's going to be a fun game.
1: Yeah, it sounds like if they've got a good run game and a good defense, they can definitely shut the door. So you'll have to stay pedal to the metal.
0: Absolutely. And this group, I know that they're ready to get back on the winning side of things. It's been a month since we last won a football game. That's crazy to say. Now we've only played three in the span of the last month. But this group, they're fired up. I think that they've had a good week of practice, a good couple of weeks. Mm-hmm. Last week, for obvious reasons, couldn't play that game, but it gave them a chance to rest up a little bit, get a little healthier, and maybe train some more of that depth. And I think it's going to help them in the long run, that extra week to just kind of get ready for William Jewell. And this is their only Division II football game remaining this month, because they got the bye week next week. And then after that, they're facing an NAIA team in Langston on October 31st. So they got to put all their focus into this week, and I think they will.
1: All right, let's get out there and support the team. Get in green.
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0: Yes. So specifically for Northeastern State men's soccer today, don't really know exactly the situation regarding the timing for that. Should know within the next couple of hours. But GoRiverHawksGo.com is the place to be for information on that, as well as Northeastern State University Athletics on social media.
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0: 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So come join us tonight. Come join us as well on Saturday for Northeastern State football.
2: All right, we're going to go into the 2 News weather forecast break. That was our athletic talk with Ori Phillips, the voice of the Riverhawks at Northeastern State University.
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2: Off and on showers and thunderstorms for your Thursday, with temperatures only reaching the mid to upper 70s. Gusty north winds take hold behind a cold front tonight, drying us out. Temperatures falling into the upper 40s by Friday morning, with a wind chill in the upper 30s. Only reaching the upper 50s with mostly cloudy skies Friday. Sunnier into the weekend with chilly nights and mild days. In the 2 News Weather Center, I'm meteorologist Mike Grogan.
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0: Hardy by MacArthur. Nope, just kidding. It's MacArthur by Hardy. Little Help from Tim McGraw, Morgan Wallen, and Eric Church. It's a song about development. Little whisper in the wind's telling you no.
1: Sometimes when things have been left in the family, they want you to keep it.
0: That's right. This is Rise and Shine from NSU Studios. That there was Michi, and I'm Brendan.
1: And it's time for the concert calendar.
0: And it's time. And it's brought to you by Kroner and Bear. They're at 200 North Muskogee Avenue. They've got the food, live music, the pizza you've been looking for. And every Thursday, just like tonight, you can catch DJ Sean Solo doing music, bingo, or trivia.
1: And they do have Friday and Saturday shows, typically from 8 to 11. But I do know they have a show this weekend, Saturday, October 11th. It's called Homegrown Artist. You'll have Tequila Kim, Larry Hewitt, Joe Mack, and Nikki Griffin. I'm going to say that one more time. Nikki Griffin with them and special guest Emily Sons performing from 7 to 10 o'clock.
0: You might show up early if you want to catch that. I'm betting they're opening up the party. Mm-hmm. Saturday, October the 7th. That's that. October the 24th, though, we've got a Halloween party with a purpose. It's a party for all, but it's also a fundraiser for healthcare workers who could use extra funds for medical bills or travel to doctor's appointments. So have a good time for a good cause, 7 p.m. to 11 p.m. on October the 24th.
1: And then go check out the deck at Cookson Village at 19725 West Cookson Bend Road. That's October 23rd is Shaw Revolver from 7 to 10. And then on Halloween, they'll have a Halloween party and costume contest with live music by Sons of Turner.
0: Do you need to have more than one Halloween costume to partake in all these, or should you just reuse the same one? What do you think?
1: Well, I mean, I think I would just reuse the same one, because why am I trying to change outfits so much?
0: Right. What if you would have won it one, but not to, yeah, you should just play your out. Do the best with one costume, mm-hmm, is what I was saying. Mm-hmm, mm-hmm. We've also got the barn at the Canebrake. They're at 33241 East 732 Road over towards Wagner and Holbert. The barn's open Friday and Saturday, 5 p.m. to midnight. And on October the 17th, that is in a couple of days, you can catch, why did my lies, Sister Stone. At 8 o'clock.
1: That's true. And then on the 24th will be Brock and Katie from 8 to 11. Then it's today, the Oak Ridge Boys will be at the Cove at the River Spirit Casino Resort, 8 p.m.
0: Then the next day, same place, you've got Travis Tritt at 8 o'clock as well.
1: And then I believe on the 22nd of October, Wynonna Judd with the Hard Truth Tour is actually going to be at the same place as well, the Cove at the River Spirit Casino Resort. And that is an 8 o'clock start.
0: Then lastly, we've got the October 23rd, we've got Fat Baby Show at the Squeeze. I think that's the band's name, and it's mm-hmm. just a $5 cover.
1: Yes, sir. And then I hope you got your tickets to go see Garth Brooks and his Blame It All on My Roots arena tour at the BOK, because he's going to be there October 23rd, 24th, and 25th. The 25th is a 2 p.m. show. The other ones are 8 o'clock.
0: Call it a matinee.
1: Mm-hmm. And that is the concert calendar. More to come up after the calendar break, like Amanda Kate Ferris.
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0: Fuck yeah. That's Tim McGraw. This is Rise and Shine from NSU Studios. My name's Brendan.
1: And I am Michi. It is officially time for the morning show to be ending. And the rest of your day continues. So you'll have Christian for the midday from 10 until 2. TJ Wicks for the overdrive from 2 until 7. And then, of course, it's time for some school. Oh, no, well, I meant football.
0: Yeah, it'll be football for a Thursday night. And we'll be coming back here tomorrow to talk to you in the morning.
1: Of course.
0: As always.
1: Of course, of course.
0: But there's important things in order that we need to figure out.
1: Yeah, like saying thank you to our guest. We had Kaylee Kaiser come in this morning. She is 15 years old. She's going to be performing, I believe, at Max's Garage here soon in Muskogee. And we actually found her at the Junior Showcase from the Bluegrass and Chili Festival here in Tahlequah.
0: She was not hard to spot. She looked like a little tiny Stevie Ray Vaughan, and she played Stevie Ray Vaughan, which was awesome.
1: Mm-hmm. And then we also had Ori Phillips come in this morning, the voice of the River Hawks, talking about the upcoming game against William Jewell.
0: Always good to talk to Ori and catch up on the sporty sports whammy. But as long as we're talking about stuff, I'm hungry.
1: Are you?
0: Yeah, but do we know what they're going to have today is the question.
1: I mean, you might as well have them on speed dial.
0: I know, I need to. I'm betting they're going to have some sizzling sweet out there and meal appeal on wheels, maybe, but you got to check, because this was the thing for October the 14th.
1: So I actually might have seen something on Crab Sensation's page about coming out here towards the weekend.
0: Okay, well, maybe it's Crab Sensation. Sally's Pores is new out there. They're probably still hitting the pavement there, but go check it out. They've always got a selection of wonderful food trucks out at the Whirling Dervish Food Park, and there's a nice little pavilion you can sit under and enjoy this cool, chilly, brisk weather.
1: Yeah, and I actually saw a post from Sally's Pores talking about how she kind of like stocked herself up, and then everybody was coming to her truck, and she was running low on supplies, and she said, thank you so much for coming and showing her love.
0: Selling out means you're doing a good job.
1: Mm-hmm.
0: Don't get it wrong.
1: All right. Well, I think that's all we have so far for this morning. I hope that you guys have a great day. And Brennan, I hope you have a great birthday.
0: Thanks, Michi.
1: All right. Bye, guys.
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4: Off and on showers and thunderstorms for your Thursday, with temperatures only reaching the mid to upper 70s. Gusty north winds take hold behind a cold front tonight, drying us out. Temperatures falling into the upper 40s by Friday morning, with a wind chill in the upper 30s. Only reaching the upper 50s with mostly cloudy skies Friday. Sunnier into the weekend with chilly nights and mild days. In the 2 News Weather Center, I'm meteorologist Mike Grogan.
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1: Fox News, I'm CJ Papa. President Trump back at the White House. He's not holding any in-person rallies. Instead, he will hold a tele-rally tonight for South Carolina Senator Darlene Graham. A look at the U.S. economy, the producer price index rising 6.3% last month, a bigger boost than expected.
2: Retail sales last month up 0.8%. And 6.3% from a year ago. Where is most of our spending happening? At the gas station. 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
1: That's Fox Business's Lauren Simonetti. Good news for the Chicago-born Pope Leo. Chest x-ray is normal, says the Vatican. Fox's Jonathan Savage in London.
3: We've not been told the size of the tumor or whether the disease had spread to nearby lymph nodes. Once those test results are released, Pope Leo's prognosis and potential treatment plan will be clearer.
1: The pontiff underwent lung cancer surgery on Tuesday. 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
2: News from the radio, Oklahoma News Network, I'm Ann Roberts. The four-year-old Norman boy who was the subject of an Amber Alert and his father have been found dead in Gainesville, Texas. Andre Harry Furley and his father, 26-year-old Caleb Furley, were found after police reviewed surveillance video from a business the pair had visited in Texas. The Oklahoma Housing Finance Agency has quietly carried out its mission since 1990. OHFA Executive Director Deborah Jenkins told an interim study committee that the agency receives no state funding.
3: Instead, our administrative resources come from federal program revenues, mortgage financing activities, and investment earnings.
2: Committee Chair Carl Newton from Winoka says the goal of the study isn't to point fingers, but to figure out ways to get more low-income housing constructed in rural parts of the state to support new industry locating in small towns. From the Radio Oklahoma News Network, I'm Ann Roberts.
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7: Good morning, everyone. Welcome to KEOK Middays. My name is Christian, and I'm your host every weekday from 10 to 2 p.m. You just finished listening to the Fox Radio Oklahoma News Minute, and now that the Rise and Shine show is wrapped up, we've got a bunch of red dirt and country hits to help you get through your day. 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But starting off our day will be Timothy Howes, I Don't Drink Anymore. 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
2: Off and on showers and thunderstorms for your Thursday, with temperatures only reaching the mid to upper 70s. Gusty north winds take hold behind a cold front tonight, drying us out. Temperatures falling into the upper 40s by Friday morning, with a wind chill in the upper 30s. Only reaching the upper 50s with mostly cloudy skies Friday. Sunnier into the weekend with chilly nights and mild days. In the 2 News Weather Center, I'm meteorologist Mike Grogan.
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9: 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You're back listening to KEOK Middays. I'm glad you stuck through our break because I've got another four in a row coming to you right now. First, I'm starting with Right Now Kind of Girl by Billy Joe Jones. Then it's Chisa Crouch, Aaron Watson, and Parker McCollum. So remember, you're already listening to the best locally owned station around. 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

0: They say there's no place like home, especially when that home is in Cherokee Country. But for some abused and neglected kids in our community, home is a bit uncertain right now. That's where CASA of Cherokee Country comes in. The volunteer advocates are a steady hand and a strong voice that our foster children need. You don't need a cape, just a little compassion. So stop by CASA of Cherokee Country today. The most important thing you'll do all week, and it stays right here in our community.
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0: That was Jared Starrett with Won't Find It in a Bottle. You've been listening to KEOK Middays. And one thing you also can't find in a bottle is the best red dirt and country hits around. That's why you gotta stay here for another couple minutes. Because in just a little bit, Kid Myself by John Morgan is coming up next. Then I also have Ty Stelk, Dan and Shay, and Keith Urban if we have some time. But that's on block should get us into 11 o'clock, where you can look forward to the Fox and Radio Oklahoma News Minute. And then another five in a row when I come back. So to keep listening to your favorite music, keep it on your favorite local station, Lakes Country 102.1.
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3: Off and on showers and thunderstorms for your Thursday, with temperatures only reaching the mid to upper 70s. Gusty north winds take hold behind a cold front tonight, drying us out. Temperatures falling into the upper 40s by Friday morning, with a wind chill in the upper 30s. Only reaching the upper 50s with mostly cloudy skies Friday. Sunnier into the weekend with chilly nights and mild days. In the 2 News Weather Center, I'm meteorologist Mike Grogan.
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3: Fox News, I'm Tom Graham. The execution of a mass shooter will not be streamed live following backlash.
4: Despite Pentagon leaders announcing the firing squad execution of former Army Major Nadal Hassan would be streamed publicly, President Trump now says that is not the case. In a social media post, the president writes he thinks streaming the execution might have been a strong deterrent for the world to witness how America deals with terrorists and scum, but adds many very good and well-meaning people would rather not watch him die through streaming or any other visual device.
3: Jared Halpern. President Trump fresh off a three-state campaign swing, but new Fox News polling shows that might be enough, not be enough, to boost Republicans. High costs remain central to voter concerns.
5: Right now, 74% of people see the economy as poor or only fair. Of the issues facing the U.S., cost of living by far worries registered voters the most.
3: Fox's Edward Lawrence, America's listening to Fox News.
6: News of the Radio Oklahoma News Network. I'm Ken Johnson. A heart-wrenching story at the top of our newscast. A 4-year-old Norman boy who was the subject of an Amber Alert and his father have been found dead in Gainesville, Texas. Andreas Furley and his father, 26-year-old Caleb Furley. OHP had issued the Amber Alert after Caleb Furley did not return the boy to his mother several days ago. According to one poll, the election for governor is in a statistical tie, and Roberts has a story.
7: The Cross Timbers poll shows GOP candidate Mike Mazie holding a narrow 39% lead over Democrat candidate Cindy Munson, who has 36%. Cross Timbers poll is a nonpartisan, citizen-run, independent public polling project. The poll appears to indicate a general lack of enthusiasm for Mazie and current leadership, with growing support for Munson.
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8: Time is ticking toward Oklahoma's November 3rd election. 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
14: 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It's our motivation. We are more than just Mets. We are a part of our community. 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
15: Hello, everyone, and welcome back to KEOK Middays. That was the Fox Radio Oklahoma News Minute, and now we're into the 11 o'clock hour. And if you're a fan, you know what that means. There's 5 in a row coming at you right now. First is What Do You Pray For by Sheila Marshall. Then it's Tori Martin, Kyle Park, Zach Topp, and Kitty Chesney. So if you love Red Dirt and Country hits, you found the best station around. 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
2: Off and on showers and thunderstorms for your Thursday, with temperatures only reaching the mid to upper 70s. Gusty north winds take hold behind a cold front tonight, drying us out. Temperatures falling into the upper 40s by Friday morning, with a wind chill in the upper 30s. Only reaching the upper 50s with mostly cloudy skies Friday. Sunnier into the weekend with chilly nights and mild days. In the 2 News Weather Center, I'm meteorologist Mike Grogan.
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1: 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You're listening to KEOK Middays. I hope you're ready for more Red Deer and Country hits because Montgomery Gentry Gone is up first. Then it's Coey Wetzel, Hudson Westbrook, and Low Cash. And once the music is over, we have the Country News Now segment coming up. 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

0: When it comes to news, we're first in country. Country News Now. The Red Clay Strays announced they're going on tour, and Avery Anna is joining them.
1: The Red Clay Strays have been someone that I've said that I wanted to tour with and collab with for probably since I started doing this as a career. I just respect their writing and their sound so much. I love that classic genre. Yeah, we'll be out with the Red Clay Strays in January, February of 2027.
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0: Strong Brown Bottles by Cody Widener. This has been KEOK Middays. Keep it here for a few minutes while we go on a break, because I'll be right back with Shooting Memories with Tequila by Midland. Then I also have AJ Vallejo, Lucas Nelson, and Vince Gill. So don't touch that dial. It's already tuned to Lakes Country 102.1.
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0: Off and on showers and thunderstorms for your Thursday, with temperatures only reaching the mid to upper 70s. Gusty north winds take hold behind a cold front tonight, drying us out. Temperatures falling into the upper 40s by Friday morning, with a wind chill in the upper 30s. Only reaching the upper 50s with mostly cloudy skies Friday. Sunnier into the weekend with chilly nights and mild days. In the 2 News Weather Center, I'm meteorologist Mike Grogan.
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1: News. I'm Gianna Gelosi. President Trump said the Pentagon will no longer live stream the firing squad execution of Fort Hood shooter Nadal Hazan.
2: In a social media post, the president writes he thinks streaming the execution might have been a strong deterrent for the world to witness how America deals with terrorists and scum, but adds many very good and well-meaning people would rather not watch him die through streaming or any other visual device. Hazan killed 13 soldiers in a mass shooting at Fort Hood, Texas in 2009.
1: That's Fox's Jared Halpern. A Fox poll shows 3 in 4 disapprove of the president's handling of inflation today. We got a reading at the wholesale level.
3: Unfortunately, it rose double the estimate, up 1.3% in September from August and 6.3% on the year. That annual number, that jump is the most since 2022.
1: That is Fox Business Network's Lauren Simonetti. 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
4: News of the Radio Oklahoma News Network, I'm Ken Johnson. During this noon hour, substantial rains are still stacking up. Meteorologist Lacey Swope notes the day-long rain meant several inches for several towns.
5: And then Shawnee, 4.3. So the eastern sides of the metro has had some really heavy rain. 5.5 inches in Jones, 4.1 in Watonga, 2.5 further north up near Stillwater.
4: By this evening, a strong cold front will push through the state, dropping temperatures by up to 20 degrees. A fatal crash in Tulsa killing one and injuring another. The wreck forced the shutdown of westbound I-44 to Highway 169. Troopers say a pickup truck crashed into the back of a semi that was parked along the highway. 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
14: Hey everyone, welcome back to KEOK Middays. We're now a little past 12 o'clock, so get ready for another 5 of your favorite Red Dirt and Country hits. 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And starting off those artists will be Sandy June with Good Old Girls. 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
2: Off and on showers and thunderstorms for your Thursday, with temperatures only reaching the mid to upper 70s. Gusty north winds take hold behind a cold front tonight, drying us out. Temperatures falling into the upper 40s by Friday morning, with a wind chill in the upper 30s. Only reaching the upper 50s with mostly cloudy skies Friday, sunnier into the weekend with chilly nights and mild days. In the 2 News Weather Center, I'm meteorologist Mike Grogan.
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2: 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You're now listening to KEOK Middays. It's a good thing you stay tuned here, because Randy Rogers' band Meet Me Tonight is just about to start. And I also have Ronnie Bowen, Jordan Brainer, and Luke Bryan. Then after Luke is the KEOK Sports Flash, telling you exactly what's happening in the world of local and national sports. 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

0: TNT Graphics presents the Sports Flash powered by Progressive on Lakes Country 102.1. The Oklahoma City Thunder are going to play their preseason finale tonight. They are set to take on Houston. Dallas Cowboys football, some good news on the injury front. Wide receiver CeeDee Lamb with a thigh and left tackle Tyler Guyton with a back issue that dates back to their Thursday night game. The extra days that they had off between games seems to be a good deal as they were able to return to practice. Quarterback Joey Porter Jr., who did not play in that game because of illness, he was listed as limited with an ankle injury. Cowboys are going to play at Green Bay on Sunday. College football this weekend. Oklahoma matches up against Kentucky. Oklahoma State plays Houston. Tulsa will be on the road against Rice. 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I'm Matt Pauley with the Sports Flash on Lakes Country 102.1.
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0: That was Preface by Dave Finley. You've been listening to KEOK Middays. And if you would, keep listening right here, because we're going on a quick break. It'll include your 2 News weather forecasts as well as our local sponsors. 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And if time permits, we also have Josh Abbott Band, Cynthia Rausch, and Joe Divvy to get us into 1 o'clock. 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
0: Off and on showers and thunderstorms for your Thursday, with temperatures only reaching the mid to upper 70s. Gusty north winds take hold behind a cold front tonight, drying us out. Temperatures falling into the upper 40s by Friday morning, with a wind chill in the upper 30s. Only reaching the upper 50s with mostly cloudy skies Friday. Sunnier into the weekend with chilly nights and mild days. In the 2 News Weather Center, I'm meteorologist Mike Grogan.
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1: Fox News, I'm Tom Graham. Explosions rock Yemen's presidential palace as the conflict involving the Houthis intensifies.
2: Two security guards were killed as at least five missiles struck near the palace used by Yemen's internationally recognized government. The Iran-backed Houthi rebels quickly claimed responsibility, saying they attacked Saudi military headquarters at the complex as well as weapons depots.
1: Fox's Jonathan Savage. Election offices around the country have received letters containing what's being called suspicious substances.
3: Packages containing was described as a powdery substance forced evacuations at the state election offices of Louisiana and Oklahoma this week. And the Ohio Secretary of State says the Postal Service intercepted a package intended for its office. Federal agencies are investigating the letters and warning recipients to treat the packages as potentially hazardous.
1: Fox's Jared Halpern, America's listening to Fox News.
4: News of the Radio Oklahoma News Network, I'm Ken Johnson. During this noon hour, substantial rains are still stacking up. Meteorologist Lacey Swope notes the day-long rain meant several inches for several towns.
5: And then Shawnee, 4.3. So the eastern sides of the metro has had some really heavy rain. 5.5 inches in Jones, 4.1 in Watonga, 2.5 further north up near Stillwater.
4: By this evening, a strong cold front will push through the state, dropping temperatures by up to 20 degrees. A fatal crash in Tulsa, killing one and injuring another. The wreck forced the shutdown of westbound I-44 to Highway 169. Troopers say a pickup truck crashed into the back of a semi that was parked along the highway. 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
14: Howdy, howdy. Welcome back to KEOK Middays. We're finally in the last hour of our show, just a little past 1 o'clock. And to thank you for listening, I've got 5 in a row starting up now. Keep it tuned for Cody Johnson, Billy Joe Jones, Ashley Cook, and Clint Black. And first is Down for the Ride by Tristan Robertson. So get ready and buckle your seatbelt for the ride that is Lakes Country 102.1.

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7: Off and on showers and thunderstorms for your Thursday with temperatures only reaching the mid to upper 70s. Gusty north winds take hold behind a cold front tonight, drying us out. Temperatures falling into the upper 40s by Friday morning with a wind chill in the upper 30s. Only reaching the upper 50s with mostly cloudy skies Friday. Sunnier into the weekend with chilly nights and mild days. In the 2 News Weather Center, I'm meteorologist Mike Grogan.
8: They say you can't sing a classic country anthem on an empty stomach. At Ruby's Italiclaw, they're making sure nobody has to. Named after a grandmother who was as legendary in the kitchen as a Hall of Fame ballad, Ruby's is the heart of comfort food on South Muskogee Avenue. From sourdough bread that's practically a local treasure to goulash that tastes just like a hug from the past, every bite is inspired by Ruby's own recipes. Whether it's a sandwich piled high with premium meats, a midday quiche, or a cupcake that hits all the right notes, they're serving up the grandma standard Monday through Friday. 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

0: Every brush stroke tells a story. Every carving holds a memory. In the heart of Tahlequah, the voices of the past are finding a new way to speak to us today. Starting April 6th, the John Hare Cultural Center and Kitu'a Museum proudly presents its first ever visual art exhibit, Kitu'a Storytelling Through Art. We're honoring the legacy of two remarkable Kitu'a tribal members, the late Ed Ratcliff and artist Roger Loftus. Experience Ratcliff's evocative silver and bronze works and Loftus's vivid depictions of traditional life, from flint napping and basket weaving to the quiet moments of childhood near Jay, Oklahoma. These aren't just paintings, they're windows into our shared history. The exhibit runs through October 6th. Admission is just $5 per person, with special rates available for groups. It's a perfect afternoon for the family to connect with their heritage of the Kitu'a people. 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
2: 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We come from different neighborhoods, different backgrounds. We have different experiences. 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Everyone deserves to be heard. That's 2 News Oklahoma.
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1: She was storming through the house that day, and I could tell she was leaving. And I thought, oh, she'll be back, till she turned around and pointed at the wall and said,

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There's lots of folks in the world today just can't seem to get along. So if you ain't a biker, a preppy, a golfer, a geek, a rebel, a Yankee, a vet, or a freak, urban, suburban, country, or rock, red state, blue state, stoner, or jock, I mean, don't you think it's time?

0: Everybody Have a Good Time by Pat Waters. And I hope that's exactly the kind of time you've been having, because this has been KEOK Middays. And middays mean that I have to wrap it up by 2 o'clock, and we're getting real close to that time. But don't go anywhere quite yet. I still have plenty of music for you to listen to. Up first are the local sponsors for just a couple minutes. But if you keep it tuned here, Kenny Chesney, Carry On will be coming up. Then we also have Sundance Head, Tori Martin, and Colin Rye. And once my playlist is finished, TJ Wicks will be taking over as your next host. So I'll see you all Friday on the same station at the same time. 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
3: Off and on showers and thunderstorms for your Thursday, with temperatures only reaching the mid to upper 70s. Gusty north winds take hold behind a cold front tonight, drying us out. Temperatures falling into the upper 40s by Friday morning, with a wind chill in the upper 30s. Only reaching the upper 50s with mostly cloudy skies Friday. Sunnier into the weekend with chilly nights and mild days. In the 2 News Weather Center, I'm meteorologist Mike Grogan.
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6: News. I'm John Saucier. Democrats are hoping to break Republicans' hold on Texas in the Senate race this year as President Trump criticized Democratic Texas Senate candidate James Tallarico. He recently stepped away from the campaign because he had the flu.
7: The guy in Texas is a con man, total con man. The guy gets lost for 12, 14 days. He says that he's got the flu. I never heard of a flu that lasted that long. But maybe he had a different kind of flu that we don't know about.
6: Tallarico is back on the campaign trail now. House Democrats with a field hearing in Austin, Texas, focusing on people killed and wounded by ICE, Congressman Benny Thompson.
8: Please know that we will do everything possible to hold this administration accountable for what has happened here in Austin and ensure the federal government cooperates fully with local independent investigations.
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2: News from the Radio Oklahoma News Network. I'm David McCollum. According to one poll, the race for Oklahoma's next governor is a statistical dead heat. Radio Oklahoma's Ann Roberts has details.
3: The Cross Timbers poll shows GOP candidate Mike Mazie holding a narrow 39% lead over Democrat candidate Cindy Munson, who has 36%. Cross Timbers poll is a nonpartisan, citizen-run, independent public polling project funded by private members. The poll appears to indicate a general lack of enthusiasm for Mazie and current leadership, with growing support for Munson.
2: A group known for its protest against President Trump is holding rallies nationwide this weekend, promoting early voting, including 12 communities in Oklahoma. The October 17th No Kings Vote Early rallies are aimed at promoting nonpartisan early voting and midterm election participation. More than 2,000 No Kings events are expected across the country. 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
10: 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We're going to kick off the overdrive today with some Kyle Garrett, Kelsey Ballerini, and Corey Kent. But up first is Good Time by William Clark Green right here on Lakes Country 102.1.

0: 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Hey y'all, this is TJ Wicks. 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Up ahead, we've got some Josh Ward, Jamie Richards, and Luke Prater headed your way, so keep it right here on Lakes Country 102.1.
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3: Off and on showers and thunderstorms for your Thursday, with temperatures only reaching the mid to upper 70s. Gusty north winds take hold behind the cold front tonight, drying us out. Temperatures falling into the upper 40s by Friday morning, with a wind chill in the upper 30s. Only reaching the upper 50s with mostly cloudy skies Friday. Sunnier into the weekend with chilly nights and mild days. In the 2 News Weather Center, I'm meteorologist Mike Grogan.
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0: Be Heard by Ella Langley. Hey, y'all, this is TJ Wicks. 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Up next, we've got Amanda Kate Ferris, Doug Sohn, and Jadon Grissom headed your way. 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

0: 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We got Russell Dickerson, Frank Ray, and Hudson Westbrook on the way. And if I've got the time, I'll throw some Casey Donahue Band in there. So keep it right here on Lakes Country 102.1.
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3: Off and on, showers and thunderstorms figure Thursday with temperatures only reaching the mid to upper 70s. Gusty north winds take hold behind a cold front tonight, drying us out. Temperatures falling into the upper 40s by Friday morning with a wind chill in the upper 30s. Only reaching the upper 50s with mostly cloudy skies Friday. Sunnier into the weekend with chilly nights and mild days. In the 2 News Weather Center, I'm meteorologist Mike Grogan.
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1: Fox News, I'm Carmen Roberts. You won't get to watch the firing squad execution of the Fort Hood Army shooter who killed 13 people. President Trump says it won't be live streamed.
2: In a social media post, the president writes he thinks streaming the execution might have been a strong deterrent for the world to witness how America deals with terrorists and scum, but adds many very good and well-meaning people would rather not watch him die through streaming or any other visual device.
1: Fox's Jared Halperin. Just weeks before the midterms, a report on wholesale inflation shows that prices rose to the highest level in 4.5 years.
3: The producer price index jumped 1.3% last month, 6.3% for the year ending in September.
1: Fox's Jenny Cosola. And Eagles quarterback Jalen Hurts is out for Sunday's game after doctors discovered a blood clot in his leg. America's listening to Fox News.

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4: 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Substantial rains across the state are piling up. Meteorologist Lacey Swope notes the day-long rain meant several inches for several towns.
5: And then Shawnee, 4.3. So the eastern sides of the metro has had some really heavy rain. 5.5 inches in Jones, 4.1 in Watonga, 2.5 further north up near Stillwater.
4: By this evening, a strong cold front will push through the state, dropping temperatures by 20 degrees. Two Tulsa landmarks are now in the National Registry of Historic Places. Hawk Dairies and First Christian Church qualify for preservation tax incentives and national recognition. Hawk Dairies is set to become apartments, while the church will be converted into apartments, a music venue, and a restaurant. 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
10: Hey y'all, this is TJ Wicks. We're going to kick off the 3 o'clock hour of the Overdrive today with some Jamestown Revival, Lucas Nelson and Kane Brown. But up first, we've got I Don't Drink Anymore with Timothy Howells right here on Licks Country 102.1.

0: Baby by Luke Bryan. Hey y'all, this is TJ Wicks. You're listening to Lakes Country 102.1. We've got some Daryl Dodd, Ella Townley, Oh the Great Divide coming your way. 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
3: Off and on showers and thunderstorms for your Thursday, with temperatures only reaching the mid to upper 70s. Gusty north winds take hold behind the cold front tonight, drying us out. Temperatures falling into the upper 40s by Friday morning, with a wind chill in the upper 30s. Only reaching the upper 50s with mostly cloudy skies Friday. Sunnier into the weekend with chilly nights and mild days. In the 2 News Weather Center, I'm meteorologist Mike Grogan.
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said, this is where you get off, boy, as I'm going back to Alabama. As I stepped out that Cadillac, I said, mister, many thanks. He said, you don't have to call me mister.

0: Chaser by Willie Nelson. Hey y'all, this is TJ Wicks. You're listening to Lakes Country 102.1. We've got some great songs ahead here by Case Harden, Cross Canadian Ragweed, which they just played last weekend down there in Durant and had two sold-out shows at the Choctaw Theater. We've got Till You Ride to end it off, so we'll see you here in a little bit on Lakes Country 102.1.
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0: Must have had a good time by Till You Ride. Hey y'all, this is TJ Wicks. You're listening to Licks Country 102.1. Hope you guys are having a great afternoon out here in Cherokee County. We got Buckersfield, Tyus Dilk, and Hayden Haddock to make it a little bit better. And if I've got the time, I'll throw some Garth Brooks to get you ready for his three concerts in Tulsa this weekend to end the hour. So keep it right here on Licks Country 102.1.
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3: Off and on showers and thunderstorms for your Thursday with temperatures only reaching the mid to upper 70s. Gusty north winds take hold behind a cold front tonight, drying us out. Temperatures falling into the upper 40s by Friday morning with a wind chill in the upper 30s. Only reaching the upper 50s with mostly cloudy skies Friday. Sunnier into the weekend with chilly nights and mild days. In the 2 News Weather Center, I'm meteorologist Mike Grogan.
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1: News. I'm John Saucier. President Trump's traveling around the country campaigning for Republicans ahead of the midterms. Where are you going next, Mr. President?
2: We have some great rallies. I guess a lot of you have seen them. Last night, Montana. During the day, Arizona. We went to Texas. We went to everything. We're going to Michigan big. We're going to Iowa big. We're going to Kansas big. And we got a lot of them left.
1: This midterm tour comes as the GOP hopes to overcome some negative poll numbers on the economy and gas prices. New York Governor Kathy Hochul, joined by the New York City Mayor Zoran Mamdani in Brooklyn, they officially cut the ribbon for a new affordable housing development.
3: We're not just cutting the ribbon on a beautiful building. We're answering the prayers of hundreds of New Yorkers. A prayer for a place to call their home.
1: Garner City, Brooklyn, one of many districts part of an ongoing state and city initiative to expand affordable housing across that borough. America is listening to Fox News.
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7: News from the Radio Oklahoma News Network, I'm David McCollum. A sixth suspect is arrested in a Cleveland County marijuana grow robbery. Investigators say Reginald Wilson was arrested Thursday after executing a search warrant in Midwest City. He faces burglary, robbery, drug trafficking, and firearms charges. Five others, including two juveniles, were previously arrested. Expect to see some rallies across the state promoting early voting. Radio Oklahoma's Ken Johnson has a snapshot.
8: A group known for its protests against President Trump is holding rallies nationwide this weekend promoting early voting, including 12 communities in Oklahoma. The October 17th No Kings Vote Early rallies are aimed at promoting nonpartisan early voting and midterm election participation. More than 2,000 No Kings events are expected across the country.
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16: 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We're going to kick off the 4 o'clock hour today here on this Thursday with Jimmy Bowen, Jordan Davis, and Blake Shelton. But up first, we've got What Do You Pray For by Sheila Marshall right here on Lakes Country 102.1.

0: expect it from you by George Strait. Hey, y'all, this is TJ Wicks. 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We've got some Dustin Lynch, Wade Bowen, and Tyler Hubbard headed your way, so keep it right here on your home for Red Dirt and Country Music, Lakes Country 102.1.
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7: Off and on showers and thunderstorms for your Thursday, with temperatures only reaching the mid to upper 70s. Gusty north winds take hold behind a cold front tonight, drying us out. Temperatures falling into the upper 40s by Friday morning, with a wind chill in the upper 30s. Only reaching the upper 50s with mostly cloudy skies Friday. Sunnier into the weekend with chilly nights and mild days. In the 2 News Weather Center, I'm meteorologist Mike Grogan.
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0: Prophet. Hey, y'all, this is TJ Wicks. You're listening to Lakes Country 102.1, man. I'm telling you, I'm getting hungry. I might just have to head down to Rock and Pete Barbecue and get me some dinner here in a little bit. Up next, though, we've got Caleb Sutton, Morgan Wallen, and Kayla Jane to tide you over. So keep it right here on Lakes Country 102.1.
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2: 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The chase has been up and down for Christopher Bell. He started it off with a win at Darlington Raceway. Last weekend, however, was a major low point as the team ended up having power steering issues and finished a lap down. Bell finds himself minus 55 points to current leader Kyle Larson, but we head to a track this weekend, the Oval at Charlotte Motor Speedway, where Bell has shined throughout his career. In fact, just 2 years ago, he won the Coca-Cola 600, backed it up with an eighth-place finish last year, and a second-place finish in this year's 600. And now that we're back on the Oval in the fall, this could play into Christopher Bell's championship hopes.
3: Yeah, Charlotte's been a great track for us, and a 400-mile cup race at Charlotte, I think, is going to be a great, great show. And on top of that, man, Charlotte's a place that changes a lot from day to night, or sunlight, I should say, from sunlight to shade. And it's going to be slippery out there. I think we're going to be, I think all of the guys are going to put on a great show.
2: Coming up next week, you can actually go bowling with a three-time Cup Series champion with Speedway Children's Charity's Tony Stewart Bowling Tournament on Wednesday, October 14th. 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
4: 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Country News Now. The Red Clay Strays announced they're going on tour, and Avery Anna is joining them.
5: 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I just respect their writing and their sound so much. I love that classic genre. Yeah, we'll be out with the Red Clay Strays in January, February of 2027.
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6: At 2 News Oklahoma, your stories are what matter most. 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Everyone deserves to be heard. 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

0: Jane, one of the sweetest people in this industry. We've got Taylor Swift, AJ Valero, Zach Top headed your way. But if I've got the time, I'll throw some Leanne Rhines in the hour right here on Lakes Country 102.1.
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8: Great weather is ahead for the Tulsa State Fair. Sunshine and dry conditions stick around for the remainder of the week, with highs climbing from the mid-80s into the upper 80s by Friday. The weekend stays warm and breezy, with our next chance for a cool down arriving around the middle of next week. From the 2 News Weather Center, I'm meteorologist Annie Brown.
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3: Fox News, I'm Tom Rigotti. 17 state attorneys general are calling for even more files about the late sex offender Jeffrey Epstein to be made public. Fox's Joel Nadeau reports.
4: It's being called the Epstein Files Transparency Act 2. And state attorneys general say it's needed because the DOJ fell far short when it came to disclosing records under the initial Epstein's Files Transparency Act. The coalition says millions of documents remain withheld.
3: The first Santa Ana winds of the season are kicking up in Southern California, increasing wildfire fears.
5: Los Angeles Mayor Karen Bass, who has faced criticism for her city's response to the deadly fires in 2025, said she's directed the fire department to deploy personnel and equipment ahead of the Santa Ana winds. Officials are urging residents to charge their phones and fill up their gas tanks.
3: Fox's Tom Graham. 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
6: News on the Radio Oklahoma News Network, I'm Trey Davis. More legal action is likely to come against the town of Inola. This time, the Tulsa Port Board of Directors has instructed its council to defend the port's property interest and pursue lawful industrial development at the Port of Inola. A citizen petition led the Inola Town Board to place a referendum on the April 6th municipal election ballot that could permanently ban the $4 billion aluminum smelter project. State Senator Todd Gallagher says State Question 845 seeks to change the current political party imbalance on the Judicial Nominating Commission toward the party in power.
7: You would have six Democrats on the bar side, and you'd only have three Republicans, with the other three that the governor has to choose going over to the Democratic side.
6: Voters will decide whether the governor's six appointments can be made from the governor's own party to balance out the six typically Democrat commissioners selected by the State Bar Association. I'm Trey Davis on the Radio Oklahoma News Network.
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11: 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We're going to kick off this Thursday evening with five straight songs here at 5 o'clock on the Overdrive with Ghost of Hill County, David Adam Barnes, and Ella Langley. But up first, we got Good Old Girls by Sandy June right here on Lakes Country 102.1.

0: Through the Fire by Brandon Jenkins. Hey, y'all, this is TJ Wicks. You're listening to Lakes Country 102.1. Up ahead, we've got some Uncle Luce's Kobe Lee Swift and Grant Gilbert headed your way. So keep it right here on Lakes Country 102.1.
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4: Great weather is ahead for the Tulsa State Fair. Sunshine and dry conditions stick around for the remainder of the week, with highs climbing from the mid-80s into the upper 80s by Friday. The weekend stays warm and breezy, with our next chance for a cool down arriving around the middle of next week. From the 2 News Weather Center, I'm meteorologist Danny Brown.
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0: Wholesome Strings by Brakefield. Hey y'all, this is TJ Wicks. 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
2: 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Oklahoma State football announcing a future home and home with Mississippi State as the Bulldogs will come to Stillwater on September 7th of 2030, and then the Cowboys will travel to Starkville in September of 2031. These two programs have met five times. Cowboys have a 3-2 series advantage. The last time they played was in a neutral site game in Houston. That was back in 2013, and Oklahoma State won that game by a 21-3 score. Oklahoma State getting ready for a game this weekend on the road against Houston. Also, Oklahoma hosting Kentucky on Saturday night. Tulsa is going to play at Rice. NFL football on Sunday. The Cowboys will take on the Green Bay Packers on the road. 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I'm Matt Pauley with the Sports Flash on Lakes Country 102.1.
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0: Now, this is TJ Wicks. You're listening to Lakes Country 102.1. You can catch us here on the Overdrive Monday through Friday from 2 to 7. Up next, we got some Riley Green, Josh Abbott Band, and Bubba Wesley. So keep it right here on Lakes Country 102.1.
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3: Great weather is ahead for the Tulsa State Fair. Sunshine and dry conditions stick around for the remainder of the week, with highs climbing from the mid-80s into the upper 80s by Friday. The weekend stays warm and breezy, with our next chance for a cool down arriving around the middle of next week. From the 2 News Weather Center, I'm meteorologist Danny Brown.
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1: This is a Fox News alert. I'm John Saucier. Police in Bend, Oregon, responding to a shooting at Silver Rail Elementary School. Communications manager for Bend Police Department, Sheila Miller. What's the status of this shooter?
2: It was one shooter is the suspect. That suspect is deceased.
1: At least two victims have been brought to the hospital. Vice President J.D. Vance on the campaign trail, joining Senate candidate Mike Rogers in Monroe, Michigan, where they look to rally voters ahead of the November midterms. Vice President Vance says the American way of life is what's really on the ballot this midterm season.
3: It's not something that's just an idea in our heads. The American idea of greatness. We know it. We love it. And we're never going to allow the left to destroy it.
1: Rogers' opponent, Democratic nominee Abdul al-Sayed, holding a rally of his own alongside Congresswoman Alexandria Ocasio-Cortez, where they talked about economic policies and health care. 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
4: News on the Radio Oklahoma News Network. I'm Trey Davis. The state election boards of Oklahoma and Louisiana, along with a number of congressional offices, received suspicious envelopes Tuesday containing an unidentified white powder. Investigators with the FBI and the U.S. Postal Service are now looking into the incidents. No injuries were reported by recipient offices. Similar incidents occurred ahead of the 2024 presidential election. The Attorney General has dismissed his lawsuit against the statewide charter school board after it denied a revised application by the Ben Gamla Jewish Charter School. Gettner Drummond warned the board in March the proposed school did not have community support and could not achieve its proposed enrollment numbers. Ben Gamla will have to start the application process over. The suit was dismissed with prejudice, meaning it could be filed again. Find more on these and other stories at RadioOklahomaNews.com. I'm Trey Davis on the Radio Oklahoma News Network.
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8: Well, hey, y'all, this is TJ Wicks. 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We're going to kick off this next hour, the last hour of the Overdrive today, with some Five and Dimers, Post Malone, and Kelsey Ballerini. But up first, we've got Down for the Ride by Tristan Robertson. You can catch him Saturday night at the Mercury Lounge, but right now you can catch him on Lakes Country 102.1.

0: 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Up ahead, we've got some cross Canadian ragweed, Seth Candon and Ben McPeak. So don't you go anywhere. 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
3: Great weather is ahead for the Tulsa State Fair. Sunshine and dry conditions stick around for the remainder of the week, with highs climbing from the mid-80s into the upper 80s by Friday. The weekend stays warm and breezy, with our next chance for a cool down arriving around the middle of next week. From the 2 News Weather Center, I'm meteorologist Annie Brown.
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0: Phone Keys Wallet by Laney Wilson and John Mayer. Hey y'all, this is TJ Wicks. You're listening to Lakes Country 102.1. Oh, up ahead we've got some Turnpike Troubadours, Trace Adkins, and Cody Jinks to make your Thursday just a little bit more bearable out there, right here on Lakes Country 102.1.
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0: than a plow.
1: It's been a couple years since Hardy released a new album, but he told me that that is about to change.
2: Yes, I have been in the studio. I've been writing. I have written 6 or 8 of the best songs I think I've ever written in my life in the last year. And they're all on this record. Or, you know, best is always subjective to who's listening to it. But I just think that this is... There's a group of songs on this record that are tough to beat for me, man. They're just so good. And I'm just very excited about it. I say record. I don't know exactly what's coming yet, but I have a concept and it's very similar to something I've done in the past that was very popular. So that's all I can say. But yeah, new music is coming, man. A lot of it and a lot of really good stuff. So I'm really excited about that.
1: But from where we are now talking this weekend, it's pretty close.
2: Yeah, it's very close. Closer than you might think.
1: 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I'm Lon Helton, and tomorrow, Tim McGraw goes into the Country Music Hall of Fame on Country's Inside Track.
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1: Welcome to Jerry Hood Field in Keys, America. This is Captain Morgan with the pleasure to be with you tonight to announce tonight's game between the Keys Cougars and the Adair Warriors. We've got about 10 minutes on the clock before kickoff. So we're going to go over here. We're going to go over the games here coming in. We'll go over the visiting team first. The Adair Warriors head coach Brady Bradbury. They are 5-1 overall. Their district record is 3-0, and they are the defending Class 2A district champs. They were 14-0 2A state champions. So their record this year, they started September the 4th. They went to Gravett, Arkansas, and lost 18-52, their first loss in some time there with their undefeated season last year. They turned it around on NOLA. They got a win at 62-7. And then the following week at Locust Grove, won 62-7. Tulsa Kent, they won 66-0. At Chelsea, they won 58-12. And at Kansas, they won 51-8. So you can see that Adair's got quite a powerful offense. They can definitely score the ball. Now, moving along here to the Keys home team here, Echo Justin Brown. Overall record, again, they are 5-1 as well. District record, 2-1. Record, Class 2A. Is district their district 3, and they the 25 season they were 5-6. This year, August 28th, they let off at Tishomingo a week in the 0-week. They won 16-14 with a last minute field goal on September the 4th. They had McCoa, and they won 23-14. They played at Roland. They won 20-12. Their bye week, and then they had a loss at Wyandotte. 35-38, they lost the last second field goal as the ball was going through the uprights. The clock struck zero. October 2nd, they won 28-12 at Shoto. They won 36-6. So we're showing here that the Keys can score too, but it looks like we're going to have some offense on the field here today. They've met six times prior. The series is tied 3-3 with Adair winning the last three. Now, I was told by Jamie the first three that the Keys Cougars did take were in the mid-aughts, so it's been a little time there. So got a chance this week to talk to Aiden Dickerson, one of the assistant coaches for the Keys Cougars. So he let me know how the team is doing this week, and they realize this is a big-time game. For them right now, it's the most important game of the season thus far of the year. So they've got a task in front of them with Adair, and we are glad to hear tonight to be able to witness this. Weather right now is pretty nice, 75. Looks like we may have some rain coming in during the game, possibly. We've got about 7 minutes to kick off. So the Keys are about to enter the field, and they're wearing their home black pants with the red jersey with the black numbers and the black helmets. And Adair is visiting with their all white and looks like a blue or gray trim. Officials are coming out, getting the teams ready. So Thursday night football, because of fall break, we've got a lot of football going on tonight. I will give you some scores and some updates on those throughout the night as well. I know we've got Tahlequah playing tonight and Sequoia as well. I'll check on the buy-in scores. Big week because every fall break, a lot of football game on Thursday night this week, a lot of schools out for part of the week for fall break. So that's one of the things that it's been exciting to see the kids out and about around town this week, doing some things and helping. A lot of community events were going on. I saw several volunteers out, so it's good to see. So again, we're going to jump back to the game here. In their seventh meeting, this will be the break the tie and see who's going to be the leading the series. Again, Adair is they've got some high powered offense. Look at a little numbers from them. I mean, Kyler Green's got 14 passing touchdowns and a 62% completion rating. Garrison Huffman I mean, he's got three touchdowns. Brett Persley, he's got seven touchdowns and 11 total. So we'll be calling his name a little bit tonight, number six. Camden Furter comes in, a big receiver. 60, he's a senior wide receiver, 67 yards a game. It's got three touchdowns. On the defensive side, they've got the junior, I believe Deegan Price, has got a sack and an interception. Colton Chubb's averaging five tackles a game, so he's one that we'll be looking at as well. Recently, I spoke with Jamie prior to the game. He said that we've been going for two quite a bit lately instead of doing the field goals for the Keys Cougars. So we might need to keep an eye out for that tonight. Again, this is a big-time game for both games here. A&R looking to defend their title, and the title comes through Keys, Oklahoma. Keys won the toss and deferred, shaking hands at midfield. So from left to right will be the Keys will start out on the north side of the end zone, defending the north side. A&R will kick off from the south side. It's good to be back on the air with you all, folks. It's been a few weeks since I was able to be on, but I believe the plan is I'll be helping finish out the year for the home games on the radio. So glad that y'all are listening, and glad for your support. I want to thank our sponsors, Davis Interior Services, Jimmy Houston Marine in Kawasaki, State Farm Insurance, Agent Mark Hodson. So I want to thank those for making this podcast possible tonight. Looks like A&R has traveled some decent crowd over there on the opposing team. So the Keys Cougars are lining up here. We've got the Zebras in the middle, getting some things ready, getting everything lined up. We want to thank our refs for their hard work they put in, and looking forward to a clean game tonight between both teams and the umpires, the refs. We've got about 3 minutes to kick off. We're going to take about 30 seconds here on a break, and we'll see you back.
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1: Captain Morgan back here in Keys with A&R. The visitors A&R coming to town to play some ball. They've reset the time to 12 minutes. The teams are joining the field. Real quick on the Keys Cougars, I got to talk about Garrett LeMasters. I mean, he's got three touchdowns, averaging about over 40 yards a game. Ryder Davis, seven passing touchdowns, five rushing touchdowns. I'm the receivers. We've got some good defense. We've got Jonathan Combs, Jacob Kirk. Looking forward to calling their names. Tim Pylon, Braxton Womack. These are some players we're going to be calling tonight. So, again, we got a line up for the kickoff from left to right. Key will be kicking off to A&R. Looks like to kick off. Got Charlie Jones back here to kick off. Scratch that. Tanner Starr in the kick. The senior gets it down to about the 10. Murner cuts to the middle, all across the other side of the field to the 20, to the 25, cutting, slicing through, avoids two tackles. Gets hit at the 32 and brought out of bounds at the 33. Camden Furter on the return. Got the ball by five, about to the 33. He's going to bring up a first and 10 for A&R to start the offensive drive here with 11 minutes and 49 seconds left in the first. We're just now into the first quarter here, folks. This is where we're going to find out here on this first drive, where we've got some of the attitude, where we've got some grit, and we're going to really see, try to set the tone here. Looking forward to seeing what Keys can do here defensively. Had a penalty on the play. Looks like it's going to start on their own 22-yard line now with the 10-yard penalty assessed. So, not starting out good for Ader, starting out back, but it's going to be first and 10 from the 22. And we've got four receivers to the right, a tight end to the left, and the ball is on the near hash mark. We've got in the shotgun. Kyle Green takes it, passes it outside to the receiver, catches it at the line of scrimmage and swallowed by several of the Cougars. So no gain on the pass. So that will bring it to a second and 10 with the clock rolling. Shotgun. Got Hazen Green has got a receiver on each side of him behind him. Two split left. Running back in motion to the left. Throws out to the left to Brett Persley. Hit right as it gets the ball, but does fall forward for a couple of yards after the catch. So they'll bring up third and a four. So, all right. He's got three down linemen, four up. Kaysen looks for the call to come in. He's in shotgun. Again, three split left. Receiver to his left. Hikes the ball. Hands it off.